0: a brand new edition of the Donna and Steve Show.
1: On the topic of fashion, Donna has made a declaration.
2: I'm going to wear men's shirts from now on.
1: Where are you shopping now?
2: Don't worry about it. Big and tall.
1: Brooks Brothers.
2: I went to the mall because we're going to try to take new photos. And I'm like, you know what? Stop trying to judge. Wear something very basic. White button-down shirt, black button-down shirt. Just, you don't want to draw attention to your clothing.
1: That's right.
2: In pictures. You want to be kind of generic so you could use it for many purposes.
1: Now, can I ask, right now you're wearing a white men's shirt?
2: I am.
1: Isn't that pretty much what you wore the last time we took photos?
2: No, that was a very feminine top.
1: Oh, was it super feminine?
2: Yeah, and flowy.
1: Okay.
2: But, you know, you go to Macy's, you go to the backstage area, you could find men's shirts for $14. If I were to buy a woman's shirt, it probably would be $40.
1: Oh, boy.
2: So I'm like, I'm just going to wear a white button down, tuck it in, and call it a day.
1: So what kind of brand do you have on? What is that, Van Heusen?
2: I think it's Jeffrey Bean.
1: Oh, really?
2: Can
1: oh,
2: you
1: my
2: tell
1: gosh.
2: Me
1: it even has a men's name in it. Hang on.
2: And it's Geoff.
1: Yeah. Oh, yeah, it's Geoffrey Bean. Oh, Slim Fit. Okay, Queen. Okay, Queen.
2: I might even wear a tie. Can you bring one in for me, please?
1: Okay, now it's just
2: please.
1: Pink.
2: Please. I'd like it to be pink.
1: I really got rid of a lot of my ties. I don't even know if I have any ties. I think we need to be careful if we do the tie. Okay, can we just talk as friends off air right now?
2: Okay.
1: I think we need to be careful because it is a slippery slope that does lead to Paula Poundstone. And we love her. But I don't know if all of us should dress like her.
2: I think that's the only female comedian you know.
3: Today.

0: Dawn, I have a dating app that I think is kind of interesting.
1: Okay, I'm listening.
0: This is a new dating app that would, it's getting rolled out at some college campuses, and there's an AI agent that works within it, but I think it could simplify things. It's called Ditto, and this is how it works. Students at these colleges where they're rolling it out, they complete a survey, and then the system will analyze the data based on their survey responses. Then they give you one match. The pairings are then sent out once a week, so they'll let both of you know, you both, based on our AI and your survey, pair well with one another.
1: Okay.
0: And then on Wednesdays, they send out this pairing, and then those two students choose times that work for them for the date. So it's kind of like an AI blind date of sorts.
1: Okay, yeah.
0: And then you just have to show up. The AI creates an itinerary for you.
1: I like that part.
0: And eventually, they say that they're going to offer talking points for the date itself, maybe based on interest or biographical information. Hey, okay. So I understand you are into welding. I'm going to ask you some welding questions now.
1: Huh.
0: Probably better than that. You can tell I was in an arranged
1: marriage. Were you just watching Flashdance?
0: I don't know. Anyway, the idea, they say, is just to circumvent the too many choices aspect of modern matchmaking. According to the company, it's arranged more than 12,000 dates with a 65% quote-unquote success rate.
1: That's good.
0: 92% of the match participants said that they did want to go on a second date.
1: What percentage?
0: 92% of the matched participants, I think, after the first date said,
1: I'll go out with him again. Okay.
0: What do you think of this implementation of AI in a dating app?
1: I don't mind it. I like it.
0: I kind of think it's cool that, like, on Wednesday, I'm not going to go through and swipe right or swipe left. I'm going to go through and see who I'm going to go on a date with. Oh,
1: yeah,
0: okay,
1: that's
0: great.
1: Nice. I like it.
0: I'll meet you there. That's sort of interesting.
1: Yeah.
0: Would you do something like this?
1: No.
0: How come?
1: I don't like the picking being done for me.
0: Oh. You like the itinerary being set for you?
1: I do like
0: portion?
1: That.
0: That was
1: as long
0: part.
1: As we're not jumping out of a plane.
0: Well, you would have said in your survey that you're not a thrill seeker. You're more of a couch sitter.
1: More of a let's go to dinner.
0: Oh, Lady and the Tramp, some pasta? You're the lady.
1: I can't eat pasta. Especially not on a first date.
0: What, just too much slurping?
1: Yeah, I think so.
0: No one needs to see a noodle flapping around like a live wire out of your mouth as you try to siphon it up. When do you do pasta? When in a dating relationship would you get to pasta? Because I think you like
1: marriage.
0: Pasta.
1: Yeah, for sure.
2: It's Wilton Days, Friday through Sunday. 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
7: I'm meteorologist Mace Michaels. Isolated showers tonight, otherwise partly cloudy and a low in the mid-50s. Partly sunny for tomorrow, a high in the low 80s. A better chance of rain Friday night and Saturday. Sunday, looking dry, sunny, and pleasant. Lakes, great food, and friendly faces. It's all in Worthington, Minnesota, and it's worth a look. 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

0: May I make a complaint about public restrooms?
1: I would never want to get in the way of this.
0: What's with the soap? Can we get better soap? It doesn't lather.
1: And it often doesn't even come out when your hand's under there. You gotta wave it multiple times.
0: Totally. And it's like, ever since the pandemic, they've thinned out the soap.
1: Oh, geez.
0: And it's everywhere I go. There's no good lathery soap that gets your hands clean. Also,
1: let it out.
0: I just hate the dryers. I understand. I get it. Save a tree. I hear you.
1: Save a horse, ride a cowboy. Do you not like the air ones where you have to like go up
0: those
1: and down?
0: Those are better because they're faster.
1: Okay.
0: I mean, I can see my veins wanting to escape from my hands.
1: Yes.
0: But other than that, I prefer those.
1: What is the hand dryer that you don't like?
0: The one where you, just the cheap one.
1: The cheapy.
0: The gym has those. And I'm just like, okay, any day now.
1: Yeah.
0: It's a whole sitch.
1: I know, Donna.
0: Anyway, bathrooms.
1: There's a lot of work that could be done in bathrooms. Also, if they're not all working with some pretty solid air fresheners, we could do better there.
0: Yeah,
1: I would ask, how much do these things cost? How, honest to God, what is the cost difference over a span of 20 years of having three individual urinals with little divides between them as opposed to a trough?
0: Yeah, we don't care if the walls are quality, right? Just
1: no,
0: go
1: you're
0: cheap
1: just looking
0: if
1: for
0: you
1: a little
0: to.
1: Decency, a little
0: yeah.
1: privacy. And then how much does it cost to have an air freshener in there each month?
0: Right.
1: God knows they're spending enough on all 38 gymnasiums that they have in all of these high schools these days.
0: Yeah.
1: Do we not have money in the budget to throw up some walls?

0: Time to play a game we like to play every day. It's called Whose Voice Is It Anyway? This is a celebrity voice guessing game. We're all going to hear a celebrity voice given out of context. You can play along. We go now to producer Stormer for today's clue.
1: All right. Well, for today's voice, you guys, I am looking for this actor who appeared in the 2000 movie Space Cowboys.
2: Oh, boy. All right, guys. I can name that voice in 5 seconds.
0: Whoa.
1: Love it.
0: Name that voice.
2: Really?
0: Yeah, sure. Because I didn't think you were going to go to 3, and I don't feel like guessing with 4.
2: Okay.
0: Wow, you started at 5 seconds, Donna.
2: I know.
0: What's gotten into you?
2: This
0: ever
2: is
0: since you started eating Cracklin' Oat Bran, you've changed. Do you remember that cereal?
2: Yes.
0: Hey, don't rush it.
2: Yeah. I think so. I'd have to look it up.
1: All right, Donna, you have 5 whole seconds to name this voice.
3: The first car I ever got, 1981 Toyota Tercel, a 3-door, which is what they used to call something with a hatch.
2: Okay, so this is not who I thought it was going to be. Oh, man, that could be one of two people.
0: Talk it out.
2: I'm hearing John Hamm. I don't know Glenn Powell very well, but I'm guessing he's kind of got a little bit of a, like, twang in there.
0: And I would have guessed a different person from those two.
2: Initially, I was thinking Tommy Lee Jones. I don't know why. That just popped into my head. But that does not sound like Tommy Lee Jones. That is John Hamm.
1: All right. You are locking in the answer as John Hamm. Here is 5 seconds of that voice one more time.
3: One Toyota Tercel, a 3-door, which is what they used to call something with a hatchback.
0: I think you're right. I think you're right, Donna.
2: I don't know if I am.
1: And is that the voice of John Hamm? It sure is.
0: Nice,
1: which means
0: Donna.
1: Donna is your winner today in this edition of Whose Voice Is It Anyway?
2: Thank you.
0: Nice job, Donna. Way to go.
2: Thank you, Steve.
0: Yeah. I was going to guess Dane Cook.
2: Ooh, that's good.
0: The cereal commercial I was thinking of, I believe, was for Nut and Honey.
2: Oh, yeah, I like that.
0: Remember? Nut and Honey. Hey, what's going on in there?
2: Nut and Honey.
0: Yeah. Fun.
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0: I asked the question on Facebook, what kind of video do you enjoy watching on YouTube that others might find boring? I was watching videos on the benefits of adding Epsom salt to your lawn. I found that to be very interesting, and I think a lot of people would find that to be mind-numbingly boring.
1: Huh.
0: Do you watch any YouTube videos that you like that others might be like, holy crap?
1: Most of my stuff is yard related, you know, like how to save my juniper tree, which is kind of burnt out on the inside. Pretty boring, right?
0: It's very much so, certainly, to talk about. I asked on Facebook, how about this one? Laura says, the ones where people clean really dirty rugs. I can't stop watching when I should be sleeping. Tammy says, I like to watch videos of there's this lady who goes in and removes beehives from people's homes.
1: Oh, neat.
0: Joy watches TV clips from 60s variety shows like Merv Griffin, Liberace, Merv singing Reminiscing, Liberace singing Feeling Groovy, etc.
1: Oh my God.
0: Susan says the guy who plays guitarist for Animals, it usually brings me to tears.
1: Love him. You should follow him.

0: fans of Huey Lewis might be interested in knowing that, first of all, he just turned 76 and he just did an interview and he showed a little, he shared a little more details on how Meniere's disease has ruined music for him. He'd been living with this for years. And he said, at a certain point, you got to, quote unquote, face the music. I can't hear music. Music is no longer part of my life. It's a hard pill to swallow. I can't find pitch in the music. And the technology that he uses on his cochlear implant breaks everything down into digital bits. And it's his only reliable form of hearing. But it distorts the music a little bit, so it makes pitch impossible to hear. He's like, I hear conversation, but I pull these like things out of it.
1: Yeah, the podcaster was asking him too. He was like, well, wait a minute, you can hear me right now, though. You hear what I'm saying to you. But he just said music is so layered and there are so many different frequencies involved in anything with music that you hear that it's all coming at the same time. It's almost sounded like, my words, not his, that it scrambles the signal a little bit. And it's just, you can't delineate one between the other.
0: That makes me sad.
1: Yeah, it really does. I just love Huey Lewis.
0: Me too.
1: So good.
0: So much.
1: He starts singing and his voice instantly transports you back to the 80s.
0: It does. It does. It's so good. He was on so many. I feel like he was a part of a lot of soundtracks.
1: Which he really burns him into people's memories.
0: So much so. But love his music. Love his voice. That makes me sad for him. Everybody get your hearing checked. I'm going to put that on my list.
1: Yeah.
0: Get hearing checked because I got some stuff going on in my left ear.
1: Me too.
0: You do?
1: In my left ear. I'll tell you about it off the ear.
0: You will?
1: Yeah.
0: Off the ear?
1: Donna.
0: I'm sorry, too
1: please.
0: Soon.
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32: I'm meteorologist Mace Michaels. Isolated showers tonight, otherwise partly cloudy and a low in the mid-50s. Partly sunny for tomorrow, a high in the low 80s. A better chance of rain Friday night and Saturday. Sunday, looking dry, sunny, and pleasant. Lakes, great food, and friendly faces. It's all in Worthington, Minnesota, and it's worth a look. It's 71 right now.
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0: They've studied the studies.
1: Several scientific studies have shown.
0: And here with their findings are study buddies.
2: The perfect nerd couple.
0: Donna and Steve.
3: I have a poll where people were asked about that electronic dynamic pricing at grocery stores?
4: Yes. Yeah.
3: So I have not encountered this yet.
4: I haven't yet either. I think the Walmart was doing a big rollout of it.
3: Yes, they are.
4: Okay.
3: So it's like vague pricing where prices may change based on the day of the week or the time of the day or even the particular shopper.
4: I get worried if a snowstorm is coming in. Does the milk double in price now?
3: That's what I wonder. Well, dynamic electronic shelf labels have been popping up at a lot of chains. Like you mentioned, Walmart, they're also bringing them to Target, Kroger, Whole Foods. And stores say this won't lead them to raising prices across the board or like gouging people for like what you said, you know, cold drinks on a hot day. It's just a way for them to better manage pricing to make sure that items hit that sweet spot where they sell, especially if they've been on the shelf for a while.
4: Listen, if dynamic can mean that it could come down as well, that they can easily mark things down so that they can move the products better. But customers are going to have some skepticism going in, worried that they're going to, at a whim, hey, you know what? People are buying this. They're not going to notice if it's 10 cents more. But right. If we tick it up 10 cents, then we sell a million of them. As we all know, according to math, that comes out to $50 million, right?
3: Right.
4: Folks.
3: Well, in a poll, 67% of people are in favor of banning this entirely. 65% think stores will use digital price tags to inflate prices. 24% think it'll just simply maintain prices. And then there's 3% of people in this poll who believe they'll be used to mark items down. So people want this to go bye-bye.
4: Yeah, we're okay with it going bye-bye.
3: Yeah, just go away.
4: Plus, give the stock boys and girls an opportunity to
3: get that gun out and the price gun.
4: Yeah.
3: Right?
4: Fun. People like that.
3: I always like playing with the price gun.
4: Yeah. That was the best part of getting registered, filing for a registry at Bed Bath & Beyond.
3: Oh, yeah. You did the gun thing.
4: They gave us the gun, and then you go shopping, and you just boop, boop. Oh, that'd be fun. We should get those towels. Boop, boop. But somebody else should pay for them. And that microwave. Boop, boop.
3: Yeah.
4: So fun.
3: So much fun. 95.

0: I have a hack for you, Donna. Donna, be an adult, please.
1: Donna, be an adult.
0: This is called the 10-minute wait rule. So the next time you find yourself in a situation where something is taking a little bit longer, it's very easy to just sit and kind of be crabby about the wait or just scroll, which I get it. That can entertain you. That can pass the time. But here's what they suggest with the 10-minute wait rule. When you're stuck waiting, set a 10-minute mission. Delete photos. How many can I do in the next 10 minutes?
2: Good.
0: Can I return? How many texts can I return before they call me back? You know, at the doctor's office.
2: I was doing this yesterday at the while my hair was processing.
0: Oh, your hair looks great.
2: Oh, thank you for noticing.
0: I love what you've done.
2: Thanks.
0: With the color and or if there was a cut involved. Was there?
2: There was. Don't worry about it. You're not required. Fine. Everything is fine.
0: Well, your hair never looks different to me. If you told me after all this, it was a wig all these years, I would believe you. But you're telling me it's shorter and a different color today?
2: Yes. And I looked in the mirror this morning and went, wow, that's super short.
0: You're kidding.
2: And very blonde. Yeah.
0: I guess now that I'm looking, I'm seeing that it is blonder. Where did they cut the length off?
2: Off of the bottom. That's why it's called the length.
0: Okay. So that was off of the bottom, she said.
2: Well, that's what a stupid question. Where did they cut the length off of?
0: I don't feel safe right now. You could also stretch during the 10-minute wait. You could write a grocery list.
2: I don't remember.
0: All right. Anyway, that's what you do when you're waiting next time.
2: Okay, thanks. Be productive, basically.
0: Yeah, do something.
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0: If you missed it earlier, we played Rock, Paper, Scissors live on the air. And Donna did Rock, Paper, Scissors, and on shoot, gave a thumbs up. That was tough to watch. And that was after you started by doing the first time we did, we all know it's Rock, Paper, Scissors, Shoot. And the first time she went Rock, Paper, Scissors, Shoot and pulled her hand up into the sky and then was slowly coming down to reveal after presumably she saw what I had, what her weapon of choice would be. It has been a while since she's played it, granted.
1: I know, I was more one potato, two potato, three potato, four, five potato, six potato, seven potato, or.
0: It's fun. Sometimes I was at a camp a couple years ago on this field trip, an overnight field trip. And one of the counselors, there was this big lunchroom, and he would just make eyes with people from across the room. And then he would just hold up his open palm and then a closed fist in the other hand. Somebody else would put theirs up and then they would just do it. Rock, paper, scissors, shoot, long distance.
1: That's cool.
0: It's fun, right?
1: Yeah, I like it.
0: I like playing schoolyard games with you.
1: Yeah, me too.
0: I wonder if we would have been friends in school.
1: Nope.
0: All right.
1: Maybe. Were you a sporty guy?
0: I was a little sporty, yeah. I played basketball. That was the only sport they offered at my school.
1: Oh,
0: it was a really small school. Guess what tryouts were like? You're on the team.
1: Or who wants to be on the team?
0: Or please, will you be on this team?
1: Right, we need five players.
0: Yeah, please.
1: I know there's only six people in the class, but we're going to need almost all of you.
0: There were 12 in my graduating class.
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0: Hey, look at you. You made it back. Welcome in. It's Donna, Steve.
1: Now you say stuff.
2: Wonder how much the Wiggles make.
1: This is how Steve's brain works.
2: How much did they make? They had a 30-year history.
1: Wow.
2: Oh, my. At their peak in the late 2000s, they were Australia's highest paid entertainers, grossing around $37 million per year.
1: Wow.
2: What?
1: Wow. Smoke if you got them, right?
2: Oh, man. That's like when I found out that guy who does Blippi on YouTube was making like $15 million a year. I was in the think tank. How do I become Stippy?
1: Steve, you totally could.
2: Hi, boys and girls. What a fun day we're having. This is what they do.
1: Why can't you do that? You do it every day.
2: For much less than what Blippi gets paid. Wow, these are Clorox wipes. Have you ever had germs?
1: You'd be great. I mean, you talk to Irv. Where's Irv when you need him? Irv, Steve, children's programming. That's where the money is.
2: But I
1: merchandise,
2: feel like,
1: your face would be on everybody's little sweatshirts and bed sheets.
2: But my version of Stippy, I think, would have a little more homie to clown in him, too, every now and again.
1: Yeah.
2: A little homie don't play that kind of thing.
1: Yeah, for the older kids.
2: Give us an improv thing about, like, just talk about your keyboard, but as your children's show character.
1: No, you
2: wanted to be an actor. I know this. Watch. Here we go. Hey, boys and girls, look who's here. It's Miss Donna. Got a question. What is that thing with the numbers and letters?
1: Oh, this?
2: Yay!
1: This is what we call a keyboard.
2: Like, a key to a house?
1: No, different. Like, these little buttons are called keys. Can you say keys?
2: I feel funny.
1: I hate everything about what's all happening right now.
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22: I'm meteorologist Mace Michaels. Isolated showers tonight, otherwise partly cloudy and a low in the mid-50s. Partly sunny for tomorrow, a high in the low 80s. A better chance of rain Friday night and Saturday. Sunday, looking dry, sunny, and pleasant. Lakes, great food, and friendly faces. It's all in Worthington, Minnesota, and it's worth a look. 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

0: the belief that many of us have that the internet is listening, that our phone is listening, mm-hmm. because things start to pop up.
1: Mm-hmm.
0: Donna was talking about her psoriasis. Now, I am looking at a plaque psoriasis ad on the right side of my window. They say, though it looks like they're snooping, that is not actually happening. However, one way that it does happen is if you share an internet service with someone. So if you're both on the same Wi-Fi, apparently the internet doesn't delineate as well who is who. So let's say you started looking up on our Wi-Fi here in the studio right now, plaque psoriasis. Then when I go on to the same Wi-Fi, it's not like, oh, she's over there, he's over here. It's like people on this Wi-Fi like looking up plaque psoriasis. So then it shows up. It'll do this in your own homes as well. They are watching what you're searching.
1: Okay, but how about the time that I was watching TV on a Sunday morning and there was an infomercial on for crepe erase? My phone was nowhere in the room. I was not on the internet. Next day.
0: Crepe erase.
1: Crepe erase. 10% off your first order.
0: Had you uploaded a selfie recently? I don't know.
1: You're such a jerk.
0: I'm trying to figure this out.
1: I'm trying to get to the bottom of this.
0: You're crepe free, baby. Live free.
1: Okay.
0: There is a breakfast food that we don't see enough of. And the fact that a crepe, so delicious.
1: So good.
0: Shares a negative connotation with thin, wrinkling skin is unfortunate. We just feel like that is
1: just in
0: a thing that...
1: Oh, man.

0: about what this woman is doing, Donna. You may have had grandparents at some point who maybe kept a sofa inside of plastic wrap so that nothing got damaged.
1: I absolutely did, and it was a beautiful couch, actually. And I also had a mother-in-law who did as well.
0: Is that right?
1: Yeah.
0: I guess it was a beautiful couch as long as the light wasn't hitting it wrong. Because then it's all glary, and you can't even see the fabric
1: underneath. Well, when you sit on it, you're just like... The sound of plastic.
0: I just can't imagine getting home at the end of a long day. And these, you know, when people were doing it, they were working in mills.
1: Right.
0: Coal mines.
1: Right.
0: And they're like, oh, let's unwind on that plastic-covered sofa. Anyway, somebody online shared a photo recently of their television remote in its packaging plastic and commented, brand new TV, and this is how my wife insists we have the remote to, quote-unquote, keep it looking good. We are also not allowed to peel the protective film from the screen for the same reason. And I think they mean the screen of the television.
1: Oh, my gosh.
0: This struck a nerve with people. It has thousands and thousands and thousands of likes, thousands and thousands and thousands of comments. I think it's fake. I think it's a fake story. Nobody would leave the plastic on front of the on the front screen of their television knowingly.
1: You don't think so, to keep the dust out?
0: I don't think so. Let me make sure they mean the photo, the screen of their television.
1: Oh, they do.
0: Yeah.
1: They definitely do.
0: Yeah, and wow, this plastic. You know what? You know why I'm not loving this?
1: Why?
0: It's giving COVID.
1: Oh, for sure.
0: Back at hotels back in the day, 2020, 2021, they had weird things like remotes in plastic bags. And what they would do is they would have it in a plastic bag for you, and it would say, this is assurance that this has been fully sanitized.
1: Right.
0: And you're free to roam about the cabin.
1: Yeah.
0: Oh, it's really janky looking plastic wrap, too, the stuff that it comes in. This is a terrible idea.
1: Yeah, don't do that. Just wash your hands, please.
0: Yes, well, she wants it to keep looking good.
1: Okay.
0: No, there's no fun in a remote unless you the Netflix button slowly wears off.
1: That's right.
0: What a world that we live in, that there's a Netflix button.
1: I don't think I've ever used any of those buttons.
0: Yeah, you'd usually just go to the home screen and then navigate over to it, right?
1: Right. Actually, I don't think I have a remote like this. I don't know why I said what I said.
0: Hey,
1: but I said it. I said it.
0: It's out there. People heard it and people are loving it. Here's my question.
1: Okay.
0: Would you be willing to take a photograph of your remotes?
1: Yes. I only have one. I only have the smart TV one. You know, the little one.
0: That's the little one, but it has those buttons on it. Your
1: Does
0: little
1: it really?
0: Roku remote?
1: Yeah. They don't all have them. Okay. I'll double check, okay?
0: You double check.
1: All right. It's probably in my purse anyway. I always have random stuff.
0: It honestly might be on you right now. Check your pocket. You're wearing like a big fur fleece thing. It could be in one of your pockets right now,
1: right.
0: For all you know.
1: No, just a dog poop bag.
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0: something I want to talk about.
1: Steve is not a fan of William Shatner, apparently, because he didn't want to talk about him again. But I wanted to tell you what is on his rider, which is a list of things that you, you know, ask to have in your green room or whatever, where you're getting ready before putting on a show.
2: Yes, this is the classic green M&Ms.
1: That's
2: thing.
1: Right. So he's performing at, what's the name, Riot Fest?
2: Yeah,
1: which is a
2: heavy metal thing. Yeah.
1: So here are some of his demands, okay? First of all, he requires an intro video by Guar.
2: Oh, that's funny. They're those guys that wear those like animal heads, right?
1: Yeah, like they're weird.
2: Oh, that's funny.
1: Okay, he wants a Montreal Canadiens hockey sweater signed by John Stamos. He wants 4 feet of Polish sausage. He wants the dressing room to be labeled Shatner's Shag Shack.
2: Oh, Lord in heaven.
1: He wants one pair of white socks and one pair of underwear. An assortment of adoptable puppies from a reputable nonprofit shelter. One bowl of sauerkraut ready to eat. And a bouquet of flowers in a vase.
2: That's very funny.
1: That's amazing.
2: Funny.
1: You go, Shatner. I like
2: Four
1: him.
2: 4 feet of sausage.
1: 4 feet.
2: That's funny. You think a writer wrote that?
1: I think he jokingly got together with his manager or somebody and said, okay, yeah, let's have fun with this.
2: And that is very, very well written.
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6: 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I will fight.

0: I asked on Facebook, what is the best household appliance you've ever purchased? We recently got our KitchenAid mixer and are loving it. Jim says, my first 500-pound microwave around 1975. Sue says, my fold-away Ninja toaster oven / air fryer. That sounds cool. Fold-away? How do you fold it away? Right. That sounds interesting. The double element induction cooktop that I have, says Carol. Try induction and then never settle for less. Cindy, or we could pronounce it with a hard C, Kindy, says her Breville countertop air fryer oven. I've had two other brands, including Cuisinart, and the Breville is more expensive, but it does everything. It's an air fryer, a broiler, it can bake, it can do it all, and it performs beautifully and is easy to clean and simple to use. How about
1: okay.
0: that?
1: That's great. I really love my Dyson, my pet,
0: oh, sure.
1: pet hair Dyson picker-upper. It's pretty
0: yes,
1: good.
0: That's a great one.
1: It's good. It's expensive.
0: Dion says, when we bought our first home in 1989, I bought the best Kirby vacuum cleaner. Loved it for 20 years. It worked through 3 kids and 4 dogs.
1: Wow. Those are the ones that they used to knock on your door. Right. And
0: yes, I saw there was a Kirby vacuum salesman who came into our home when I was a child and did a demonstration, Donna, in front of our whole family, my mom, my dad, and all of the kids. He was showing us the little dust particles that were floating around in the air in our room. And I mean, this guy, when I tell you he was working hard for the money, I have never seen more pronounced pit stains than I saw from that Kirby
1: vacuum
0: cleaner.
1: That's your takeaway, huh?
0: And I thought, boy, you would have thought he might have vacuumed up a touch of the moisture in his armpits. It apparently wasn't a wet dry back.
1: Did he do it like vacuum the air?
0: He was showing us and then saying that's all coming from your carpet and
1: your
0: cushions.
1: Skin.
0: And all that, and you need Kirby.
1: The Curbmeister.
0: We did not end up doing the Kirby vacuum cleaner. Poor guy.
1: I know, right?
0: He was working hard.
1: Hey, and P.S., no soliciting. Thank you.
0: Thank
1: Goodbye.
0: You. And good
1: Have
0: night.
1: A good day.
0: Okay.
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13: Up North weather.
14: I'm meteorologist Mace Michaels. Isolated showers tonight, otherwise partly cloudy and a low in the mid-50s. Partly sunny for tomorrow, a high in the low 80s. A better chance of rain Friday night and Saturday. Sunday, looking dry, sunny, and pleasant. Lakes, great food, and friendly faces. It's all in Worthington, Minnesota, and it's worth a look. 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

0: tell me what you think of this. Jeopardy is looking for a clue writer, and the gig pays between $132,000 and $178,000 a year. Not bad, right?
1: Right.
0: The writing team is tiny. There's only about 10 people, which makes this a very rare job to score in television. And if you think you're really good at this, why not? Getting the job is going to be tricky. First, you have to pass some of the tough online trivia like tests that contestants take. Then you have to write your own clues covering everything from history and science to pop culture. Then you have to create final Jeopardy questions and back up your research.
1: Cool. That's a good way to test it.
0: Right? So if you're a super nerd, you could become one of the happiest people in America. There you go. Thanks.
1: Would you like to do that?
0: I would not. I would not be good at that.
1: I agree.
0: Excuse me.

0: specially formulated to make you feel good. 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
1: 3, 2, 1. Starting now. Today.

0: a website that has a list of normal things that feel embarrassing for no logical reason. Maybe you could relate to some of these. Okay, you're not someone who gets embarrassed very easily.
1: Not really, no.
0: I'm going to quickly run down a list. You tell me, does that embarrass you or no? Yay or nay. Ready? Okay. Trying to park in a tight space.
1: Doesn't embarrass me, but it is difficult sometimes.
0: Agreed. Stretching on your own before a workout class begins.
1: No, totally fine. Sometimes I feel like I'm the only person I've ever seen stretch at my gym. No
0: you
1: one's ever stretching.
0: Are.
1: I'm
0: not
1: stretching all the
0: stretching.
1: Time.
0: I agree with you on that. Trying on shoes at the store.
1: No, I'll do that. I'm not going to do
0: embarrassing?
1: All the weird tests that I might have done as a kid, you know, where you're like trying to like put your weight on the right foot
0: sure,
1: and bounce
0: sure.
1: over that stuff. But no, I'll do that.
0: Okay, how about going through the TSA checkpoint at the airport?
1: What? No, what are these people talking about? No.
0: Doing yard work in front of your house, I was doing last night.
1: Yeah, it doesn't embarrass me at all, but sometimes I'd rather not. So I just put AirPods in so that I'm like, I'm
0: so
1: not
0: nobody
1: in a chatty
0: talks to
1: zone
0: you.
1: Here.
0: Right.
1: Trying to just pull weeds.
0: Okay, so far we agree on everything. Sitting there while the restaurant staff sings happy birthday to you.
1: Not embarrassing. It's a little more like we could speed it up a touch, but
0: sure.
1: I don't feel embarrassed.
0: Same.
1: No.
0: Opening presents in front of other people. I know quite a few people. Yeah?
1: 1,000%. I would prefer to open all presents in private a week later so that I could then text them a thank you. I feel like I'm auditioning for the appropriate response.
0: Okay, there's one for you. Driving over a speed bump.
1: Embarrassing?
0: Yeah.
1: No. What are we talking? Annoying.
0: I know. It's so dumb. Here's one for me. Coughing in a quiet public place. Like if you're at church and it's midnight mass or you're at a funeral.
1: Yeah. Choir concert. Yeah. These places where there's a decorum expected. That is a little embarrassing.
0: That is embarrassing.
1: Giving a customer service rep a long account number is on this list.
0: That's so stupid.
1: I pride myself in that. You know why, Donna? I try to do it without them having to say, uh-huh. I try to give it to them at a good pace so that they never have to say it.
0: For
1: 106-492-729-883.
0: Nice.
1: And then if we get through that without them saying, uh-huh, I feel like I've paced it well. Oh my gosh.
0: Good
1: what
0: for
1: a sad
0: you.
1: Life
0: oh,
1: I'm
0: man.
1: Living.
0: Yeah.
1: You, oh no.
0: Yeah. What do you mean? Another one says everything to do with elevators.
1: I do not like the elevator situation.
0: Oh my gosh.
1: Amen to that.
0: Walking back after your turn in bowling.
1: Oh. I guess it depends on how well that individual frame went.
0: That's so funny.
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0: I'm meteorologist Mace Michaels. Isolated showers tonight, otherwise partly cloudy and a low in the mid-50s. Partly sunny for tomorrow, a high in the low 80s. A better chance of rain Friday night and Saturday. Sunday, looking dry, sunny, and pleasant. 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
1: up north weather. I'm meteorologist Mace Michaels. Isolated showers tonight, otherwise partly cloudy and a low in the mid-50s. Partly sunny for tomorrow, a high in the low 80s. A better chance of rain Friday night and Saturday. Sunday, looking dry, sunny, and pleasant. Lakes, great food, and friendly faces. It's all in Worthington, Minnesota, and it's worth a look. Right now, it's 61. 95.

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8: I'm meteorologist Mace Michaels. Isolated showers tonight, otherwise partly cloudy and a low in the mid-50s. Partly sunny for tomorrow, a high in the low 80s. A better chance of rain Friday night and Saturday. Sunday, looking dry, sunny, and pleasant. Lakes, great food, and friendly faces. It's all in Worthington, Minnesota, and it's worth a look. It's 60 right now.
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2: I'm meteorologist Mace Michaels. Isolated showers tonight, otherwise partly cloudy and a low in the mid-50s. Partly sunny for tomorrow, a high in the low 80s. A better chance of rain Friday night and Saturday. Sunday, looking dry, sunny, and pleasant. Lakes, great food, and friendly faces. It's all in Worthington, Minnesota, and it's worth a look. 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
1: north weather. Partly to mostly cloudy today. We'll get to around 81 for a high this afternoon. Tonight, an isolated sprinkle or two. Otherwise, mostly cloudy, 61. Tomorrow, mostly cloudy. Slight chance of an isolated shower or thunderstorm. High tomorrow, 77. 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I'm meteorologist Sean Cable.
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21: Partly to mostly cloudy today. We'll get to around 81 for a high this afternoon. Tonight, an isolated sprinkle or two. Otherwise, mostly cloudy, 61. Tomorrow, mostly cloudy, slight chance of an isolated shower or thunderstorm. High tomorrow, 77. 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
1: KZY, up north weather.
2: Partly to mostly cloudy today. We'll get to around 81 for a high this afternoon. Tonight, an isolated sprinkle or two. Otherwise, mostly cloudy, 61. Tomorrow, mostly cloudy, slight chance of an isolated shower or thunderstorm. High tomorrow, 77. 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I'm meteorologist Sean Cable. Temperature now, 56.

wave after wave, slowly drifting, drifting away. And it feels like I'm drowning, pulling against the stream.

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10: Up North weather.
11: Partly to mostly cloudy today. We'll get to around 81 for a high this afternoon. Tonight, an isolated sprinkle or two. Otherwise, mostly cloudy, 61. Tomorrow, mostly cloudy, slight chance of an isolated shower or thunderstorm. High tomorrow, 77. 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I'm meteorologist Sean Cable.
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1: From ABC News, I'm Sherry Preston. Luigi Mangione in court today, where he is expected to plead guilty to federal charges related to the killing of UnitedHealthcare CEO Brian Thompson. ABC legal analyst Brian Buckmeyer says his murder charge is in state court. The federal charge is one of stalking. And because there's no agreement between the prosecution and defense, it could be up to the judge to decide.
2: There's no mandatory minimum to stalking that leads to a death. There's a maximum of life in prison, but there's no mandatory minimum. So in essence, an open plea would be turning to the judge and saying, hey, you've got a big runway here. Do you think you'd give him something that he could take?
1: Defense Secretary Pete Hegseth pushing back against reports on the Navy Times that deteriorating conditions aboard the USS Abraham Lincoln have led to some sailors trying to jump overboard. He says the reports are
3: Completely misrepresented. Listen, we make sure that every ship, every crew, every captain has everything we can provide them at every single moment.
1: ABC News Pentagon reporter Louis Martinez.
4: One of the things that we've heard about this carrier deployment is that it's been record-setting. It's been maybe at sea more than 250 days, but what's really drawn the most attention is the fact that it's been about 200 days with in between port visits. That's a lot.
1: Another day of rain in parts of the country where they do not need it.
5: Parts of the Midwest are bracing for more damaging floods with a new round of storms. Ohio's governor warning of dangerous overnight flooding. Indiana is bearing the brunt of it under a state of emergency as rescues continue around the clock. And evacuations have now been ordered along the Whitewater River, where flooding is described as unprecedented.
1: ABC's Sophie Flay, an American missionary who was kidnapped in Niger in October, has been released. His organization says Kevin Rideout's in good health. The European heat wave continues. Firefighters in France and England struggling against multiple fires. 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
7: 95.5 KZY here on this Friday morning, the 14th day of August. Day today for the Lumberjack Scramble over at the Bemidji Town and Country Club, raising money for Bemidji High School athletics and activities. That's happening today. Another day of the Beltrami County Fair is happening today. A lot going on. Crazy days in Bemidji this weekend. And we're going to have an interview regarding that. Kev Jackson took care of that. So we'll hear that during the 8 o'clock hour a little bit later on. Kev otherwise is not here today, nor is he for the next week as he's on vacation. Tom Lucas on my own this morning, and for a while, 6:06 as we get it going. Looks like it's going to be a very, very nice day today, setting up, and a possibility, though it seems when things are dry that there's never a guarantee, but a decent possibility that late tonight and tomorrow we could pick up some shower or some thunder shower activity. So, anyway, that's so we'll give you the complete forecast coming up here in a little bit. We do know that the Twins played the Field of Dreams game. They had a lot of the Hall of Famers coming out of the cornfield. As again, that was I believe first a book and then a movie, of course, with Kevin Costner, and James Earl Jones. And that was quite a number of years ago now, but. But it's something they've made a tradition in baseball, and that aspect of it was impressive. The way the Twins played was not, as they had a rough night. 7-1, they drop ultimately to the Phillies last night in the Field of Dreams game, and unfortunately, it was Taj Bradley, who's been pitching so well, allowed 5 runs on 7 hits and 4 walks in his outing last night. They have dropped two of their last three, and will continue their three-game set. It says here tonight. Now, I don't think that's true, because typically, they typically would play on a Friday night, but they're not playing tonight. They're off today, and then have 2 games with the Phillies on the weekend. So that's inaccurate. They do not play tonight, but back at Target Field tomorrow night. Let's see what else we have here. The NBA has released the full schedule for the upcoming regular season. Wolves tip off the year on October 21st. They visit the Miami Heat, and they wrap up on April 11th when they host the Houston Rockets. And let's see, Vikings released their first unofficial depth chart to the preseason. Kyler Murray is the starting quarterback on that depth chart, and Aaron Jones or Jordan Mason have been named options to start at running back, so that's not determined yet, but they can go either way. Vikings kick off the preseason when they visit the New York Giants for an afternoon game. Lynx are looking to remain red hot. They have won 13 of 14 entering tomorrow's game against, again, a tough opponent, and on the road at Las Vegas, taking on the Aces. They continue their four-game road trip when they visit the Aces tomorrow as what they just beat Portland, I believe. And they've got two more games out west before they come home again. And the MLS regular season resumes this weekend. Minnesota United FC hopes to extend its unbeaten streak to three games when it returns to action tomorrow. Loons are visiting Real Salt Lake. And we'll have some local sports coming up here in a little bit, as I do have some notes provided by Joel Hoover for this morning on that. So we'll give you that information coming up a little bit later on. And, you know, it's that time of year. We're actually at the point, yes, where the practices for most activities, most sports are going to be underway, if not Monday, then very shortly. Some might already be underway. But, yeah, we're getting to that point as we're getting ready for the fall seasons. All right. Weather-wise, it looks like a magnificent day today. We're expecting sunshine and a temperature that should top out right around 80 degrees. We might see a few more clouds maybe toward evening with east-southeasterly breezes today, 5 to 11, so just a nice day all the way around. 40% chance of a shower or thunderstorm mainly late tonight with the southeasterlies picking up. And then for tomorrow, there's a pretty decent chance we'll get some rain or some thundershower type activity. High about 77 on Saturday, slight chance of a leftover Saturday night, and then 76 and mostly sunny to finish off the weekend on Sunday. Trending mid-70s for the next several days after that. Right now the barometer's at 3014. It's up since yesterday. Virtually calm, relative humidity at 100%. And a comfortably cool 49 as we get it rolling today. 610 at KZY. 95.5.
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0: Ariana Grande here at 95.5 KZY. Today's hottest, yesterday's coolest. It's Friday. The weekend is hottest here. Looks like potential for some rain late tonight, tomorrow. Nice day today, nice day Sunday. So we've got a little rain sandwich, if you will. Perhaps we'll see on the showers tomorrow when you need it. Of course, it's harder to come by. But possibility is there, certainly, for tomorrow. And let's see, what else can I tell you about? No Kev today. Beltrami County Fair continues. We've got the Lumberjack Scramble Golf Tournament out at the Bemidji Town and Country Club happening as a fundraiser for Bemidji High School Athletics and Activities. That's going to get underway, about an hour or so that they'll get that underway. Looks like nice weather. Didn't smell any smoke this morning, so that would be a one thing against it, but I didn't really notice anything like that out there. And it does look like we'll see some sunshine and temperatures around 80. We'll give you the complete forecast not too far away at KZY on our Friday at 6:25.
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0: Daisy Y of North weather on this Friday heading into the weekend. We note brought to you by Northwest Tire, keeps you rolling down the road in all kinds of weather. Well, today, 80-ish weather, partly sunny, east-southeasterly breezes 5 to 11 today. There's a chance of a shower or thunderstorm late tonight, about 64 the low, as winds pick up from the southeast. And then showers, a decent chance for Saturday, especially in the first half of the day. And maybe a thunder shower along the way. About 77 for a Saturday high. Winds becoming westerly in the afternoon once that front moves through. And Sunday, nice recovery. Looks like about 76 in sunshine. Right now, the barometer 3013. Virtually calm, relative humidity at 100%. We have 52 in downtown Bemidji at KZY.
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0: Katy Perry, KZY, 6037 right now. We're going to have some sports notes in just a little bit, including some local notes and some news, and we'll check the weather again. Looks pretty good to start the day today. We are expecting some sunshine and temps around 80.
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0: important message there. Feeling groovy. This Friday morning, it's the 14th day of August, moving right along here with summertime feel once again today, about 80. And that's with some sunshine, and we'll detail the forecast a bit. No Kev today, he's off. Ain't you got no rhymes for me? And not just today, but all next week as well. So you can prepare yourself emotionally for him not being here. I've made my peace with it. All right. 6:41 at KZY. Let's take a look at a few sports notes here this morning. We'll start with some local sports. We didn't look at those at the top of the hour. So annual Lumberjack Scramble Golf Fundraiser is going on today at the Bemidji Town and Country Club. And High Noon will be broadcasting live from the country club starting at 9 o'clock this morning. So who will be out there? He's talking to the Bemidji High School coaches with interviews lined up all morning and into the noon hour. The event for the afternoon session will begin at 1. Morning session is underway here within the hour out there as we get things rolling for the Lumberjack Scramble. This is on KBUNSportsRadio.com and KBUN FM 104.5. And the Lumberjack Radio Network fall broadcast schedule is going to be revealed at 9 a.m. on the KBUN Sports Radio Facebook page also. Preseason for all high school fall sports teams. We're talking about, practices. They start on Monday. And, we are into it. We note from Bemidji State University in football, senior defensive back, Bemidji native Caden Bolte has been named to the D2Football.com Elite 100 watch list ahead of the coming season. And let's see what else we have here. Town ball baseball still going on. The District 5B tournament for the Bemidji Blue Ox championship will be at Bluffton on Saturday at 11 a.m. Blue Ox has to win twice in order to be the champions there. And Bemidji Bucks in the Section 5A tournament at Hinckley will have an elimination quarterfinal versus Dilworth tomorrow afternoon 1:30. And they must win three games during the section's second state bid. So that's setting things up on local sports for the weekend ahead today and tomorrow. We note the Vikings have released their first unofficial depth chart. Kyler Murray is the starting quarterback, as anticipated. Aaron Jones and Jordan Mason as running backs have been named options to start. They'll start with preseason game tomorrow afternoon as they take on the New York Giants on the road at East Rutherford. NBA has released their full schedule for the upcoming regular season. Wolves start the year October 21st. They visit the Heat in Miami. Twins played the Field of Dreams game last night in Iowa and dropped to Philly. As it turned out, it was 7-1. Taj Bradley was the pitcher. Gave up 5 runs on 7 hits and 4 walks. The Twins have dropped 2 of their last 3. Will continue their 3-game set tonight. And the Lynx are looking to remain hot this weekend. They've won 13 of 14. They'll take on the Las Vegas Aces. Again, a formidable opponent on the road at Las Vegas tomorrow as they continue their 4-game Western road trip. This is, I think, the second of those four. All right, what else do I have here? Well, we have a check of weather coming up in a little bit at 6:44. Some news here at KZY. A relative has identified 4 family members in a Burnsville-Hopkins murder-suicide. Police say that Nathan Brown killed his wife, Kristen, and their 7-year-old daughter, Evie, at a Hopkins home daycare on Wednesday. Authorities say Brown had also killed his 78-year-old mother, Alice, at her Burnsville home before taking his own life. A search warrant says Kristen Brown planned to close the daycare because of relationship issues, but police have not determined a motive. An inmate at the St. Louis County Jail in Duluth died early on August 8th after a medical emergency. According to the St. Louis County Sheriff's Office, the inmate has now been identified as 29-year-old Jonathan Pulaski. St. Louis County correctional officers in the Duluth jail responded to Pulaski's cell around 1:10 a.m. and began life-saving efforts, including CPR and using an AED. St. Louis County deputies of the Duluth Fire Department and Mayo Ambulance also responded. Pulaski did not regain consciousness and was pronounced dead. An investigation is underway after a man was found dead on the lawn of a home in Carlton County. The sheriff's office says that on Wednesday, a 60-year-old man was found dead outside of a home near Cloquet Avenue in Cloquet. The man's name and cause of death have not been released. The latest update on the Highway 197 project in Bemidji indicates crews will continue pouring concrete over the next few weeks, getting ready for the Stage 1D when traffic will begin using the new 197 driving lanes. Many single lanes, then crews will construct the north leg of the roundabout and extend Gillette Drive. Stage 1D, once begun, will last into mid-September. Multiple Minnesota communities are dropping Flock license plate cameras. The Sherburne County Sheriff's Office will stop using the cameras amid concerns about public trust and data use. And Winona is not replacing several cameras that were stolen. In Stearns County, an 18-year-old is facing a felony charge for allegedly cutting down a license plate camera. A Faribault man is also facing charges for allegedly stealing and attempting to damage a Flock camera. And the new Blatnik Bridge is getting a tied arch design between Duluth and Superior. The nearly $2 billion project will resemble the current bridge and last at least 100 years. The existing bridge will close in February of 27, with demolition beginning the following month. The replacement is scheduled to open in October of 2031 with wider lanes, full shoulders, and a shared use path. Traffic will use the Richard Bong Bridge during construction. Those are the stories we're following this morning at KZY. If you'd like more news, go to BemidjiNow.com for Kev Jackson's Daily Chat Pod and the new Community Health tab, brought to you through a partnership with the Minnesota Department of Health, North Country Community Health Services, and Beltrami County Community Health Services. 95.5 KZY, and good morning to you. It's Friday. The weekend is on us. Another day of the Beltrami County Fair today. We talked about the Lumberjack Scramble. And beautiful weather, really, setting up for that event and all those events here. It does look like the possibility of rain is going to be with us tomorrow. And so let's take a look at that. The expectation, first of all, is for some sunshine today. May not be dominant, but we anticipate it. East-southeasterly winds 5 to 11 and a high about 80. There's a chance of a shower thunderstorm later tonight with about 60. It's about a 40% chance. Winds pick up from the southeast tonight and then showers. And maybe a thunderstorm for tomorrow. In the first half of the day, we're going to hold at least a chance into the afternoon as well, but the better chance in the morning. South-southeasterly breezes becoming westerly. Sunday looks good to finish off the weekend, sunny and 76 degrees. Right now, the barometer 3013 is up from yesterday. Virtually calm this morning. We did have an easterly a little earlier, so wouldn't be surprised if we have a bit of that. I was a little surprised, in fact, when I walked outside about 3:30 and noted some breeze this morning, but not a lot of that. And we've made it thus far to 52 in downtown Bemidji at 95.5 KZY, getting our Friday underway. Again, no Kev today. Anyway in the world today takes everything you've got. Taking a break from all your worries. This is Gary Portnoy. Got a little radio airplay as well, as a lot of the TV theme songs did. But this is the this is the full version of that song from the Cheers theme. I want to note that last night, this is last night out in Los Angeles where they do these kinds of things, they had the TV Hall of Fame induction. And among those who got into the TV Hall of Fame, Gene Smart and, yes, Ted Danson. Ted Danson, of course, was Sam Malone on Cheers. He had, Becker was another show of his that went. He's been in a few movies. He was in Just for a Cup of Coffee and Saving Private Ryan and a few other films. And wasn't he? I'm trying to think if he was among the Three Men and the Baby franchise. Might have been involved in some of those. But regardless, Ted Danson, yeah, into the TV Hall of Fame now. And let's see who else. These are for people who made extraordinary contributions to American television, and Sam Malone certainly was an iconic character. Also inducted last night, Gene Smart, and South Park creators Trey Parker and Matt Stone, former 60 Minutes correspondent Ed Bradley, Netflix co-CEO Ted DeSarandos, and documentary filmmaker Sheila Nevins were the inductees into the TV Hall of Fame last night. Noting that Ted Danson and his wife, Mary Steenburgen, also received the Bob Hope Humanitarian Award. It is 6:50 at 95.5 KZY on a Friday.
1: 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Should be out relatively soon.

0: Song is repeated. 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We will persevere. We've got music coming up from Crash Test Dummies and others in just a little bit at KZY on our Friday.
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1: From ABC News, I'm Sherry Preston. In court today, accused CEO killer Luigi Mangione, who is facing federal stalking charges in addition to the state murder charges. Here's ABC Chief Investigative Correspondent Aaron Katursky at the courthouse.
2: This morning, Luigi Mangione, privileged 28-year-old son of a well-off Maryland family who raged against corporate America, is expected to plead guilty to federal charges accusing him of stalking and killing UnitedHealthcare CEO Brian Thompson on a New York City street. Since his capture in Pennsylvania after a days-long manhunt, Mangione has maintained he is not guilty, but sources tell ABC News he is prepared to change his plea.
1: That hearing expected to take place in a few hours. Rain, rain, and more rain in the Midwest and Ohio Valley, where disasters have been declared and evacuations have been ordered. Heading into the weekend, 97 million Americans are also on alert for something else.
3: From Kansas to Kentucky, we have extreme heat warnings in effect. Heat index values up to around 110 degrees. And this dangerous heat wave will continue into the weekend in places like Oklahoma City and Nashville. Triple-digit actual high temperatures.
1: ABC meteorologist Jeff Smith. Defense Secretary Pete Hegseth calling reports that conditions aboard the USS Abraham Lincoln have been deteriorating and extreme mischaracterization. The Navy Times and Stars and Stripes reporting that an exceptionally long deployment and a lack of basic supplies may have led to sailors trying to jump overboard.
4: ABC News has confirmed that one sailor went overboard in early August, and that that sailor was rescued from the ocean and is now still aboard the carrier right now. So that's the incident that we're most aware of right now.
1: ABC Pentagon reporter Louis Martinez. For five nights, Israeli settlers have been surrounding three Palestinian homes on the outskirts of a town in the occupied West Bank. The families outside have been unable to leave for food, water, or assistance. U.S. Ambassador to Israel Mike Huckabee calls it a horrific act of terror. This is
5: .5 KZY. It's Friday. It's the 14th day of August as we move right along. Harbingers of the upcoming season change. Perseid meteor showers. Got out to see a little bit of that this morning. Very, very early. Be cloudy tonight, most likely, but last night would have been among the last of the peak nights. Still plenty of those shooting stars to see. Practices for fall activities get underway on Monday. Yeah. Beltrami County Fair is underway. Sports notes. Lumberjack Scramble. Golf fundraiser today at the Bemidji Town and Country Club. 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We'll be talking to the Bemidji High School coaches that have lined up for interviews with Joel, and that'll go into the noon hour. So an early high noon, Joel's playing golf with me and the rest of our team later on today in the second session. That'll be at 1 o'clock. First session gets underway not too far down the road here this morning. Nice day for it, certainly. And the Lumberjack Radio Network fall broadcast schedule is going to be revealed at 9 a.m. on the KBUN Sports Radio Facebook page. See what else we have going on. The Twins played last night in the Field of Dreams game in Dyersville, Iowa. Taj Bradley had a rough outing and allowed 5 runs on 7 hits and 4 walks. They lose it ultimately 7-1. They've lost 2 of 3, continued their 3-game set tomorrow. They actually have a day off on the schedule today with Philadelphia. They're back at it on the weekend. Let's see what else we have here. Timberwolves will tip off their season on October 31st is what I was after, certainly. 21st, actually, when they I combined three possibilities there. October 21st, when they visit the Miami Heat, and let's see what else we can tell you about. Lynx this weekend, tomorrow, going to take on the Las Vegas Aces again. They got the best of them a couple of weeks ago, and now they're going to play them again at Las Vegas. The Lynx have won 13 of their last 14 games. And the one game in there that they lost was to the Sparks, which is a below 500 team, the night before they were going to take on the Las Vegas Aces. So maybe we're thinking ahead a little bit on that one. So Aces have done well. They're either two or three in the league. The Lynx, number one. And the MLS regular season resumes this weekend as Minnesota United FC will visit Real Salt Lake. And the Vikings release their unofficial depth chart. No surprises there. So they play their first preseason game tomorrow afternoon against the New York Giants on the road at East Rutherford, New Jersey. All right, so setting it up weather-wise for today, we're looking for sunshine, at least partly sunny conditions here today, about 81, and just a little east-southeasterly breeze, 5 to 11. That'll pick up overnight tonight. We have a disturbance coming on through, and there's a possibility late tonight of a shower or a thunderstorm, low around 60, and then tomorrow a decent chance of showers, maybe a thunder shower. The worst of it, if there's going to be, and we're waiting on rain. But if it's going to be raining, the better chance will be in the morning, let's put it that way, as it sets up. It's a 70% probability, then becomes a 40% chance as we move on through the day. For Saturday night, 56, and sunshine returns on Sunday with 76 degrees. Not bad at all. Right now, the barometer 30-13, not moving. Virtually calm, 52. Downtown Bemidji at 95.5 KZY. 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

0: Music from Somber at KZY. 7:23. Nice day coming up today, and maybe some rain tonight, tomorrow. And we'll tell you all about that coming up a little bit. Another day for the Beltrami County Fair today, and that wraps up on Sunday as we make our way through through mid-August. And we'll have another news update coming up on the back half of this hour. In just a little bit, the KZY Trivia Challenge sponsored by Pepsi Night Bottling coming up, and we'll acknowledge some big shot birthdays and all that as well here at KZY. No Kev today, no Kev next week. He's on vacation. So it'll be a while, but he'll be back before Labor Day. It is at 7:24 at KZY.
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0: KZY up north, the weather forecast this time around, thanks to Paul Bunyan Communications, internet for the way you live. So let's take a look at it. Actually pretty nice for the day today for outdoor stuff. Partly sunny and 80-ish, east-southeasterly breezes, 5 to 11. For tonight, there's a chance of a shower thunderstorm. It says here mainly after 2 a.m., so late tonight we're anticipating we might see something. A better chance tomorrow, 61 for the low tonight, 77 tomorrow. Southeasterlies in the morning become a little more westerly than in the afternoon on Saturday. And the best chance for rain and thunder shower activity likely again Saturday morning. Sunny at 76, nice recovery on Sunday. Barometer right now, 30-15 is on the rise. Virtually calm. Relative humidity, 100%. 53 in Bemidji, KZY.
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0: Ah, yes. Steve Martin and the Toot Uncommons. And his answer to the commercialism of the King Tut exhibition tour at the time. He's 81, is Steve Martin today. Award-winning comedian and actor. Won an Emmy for his writing back on the Smothers Brothers Comedy Hour. And, of course, later on as a stand-up was all the rage. Did the Pink Panther movies, his effort there, and maybe a tribute to Peter Sellers in that regard. Three Amigos and Cheaper by the Dozen and Father of the Bride. And I think his first starring role was The Jerk, the Carl Reiner film. And so, he's 81 today. Only Murders in the Building is his current project on Hulu. He's 81. Yeah, Jack A. Harry is 70 from Sister Sister and 227 and Days of Our Lives and Ladybugs and Everybody Hates Chris. Marcia Gay Harden is 67 today from Mystic River and The First Wives Club and Flubber, among other things, and the 50 Shades film series. Sarah Brightman, Broadway star, was in, Phantom of the Opera, noted for that, and she's 66. Magic Johnson, 67, Basketball Hall of Fame guard, drafted with the first overall pick in 1979 out of Michigan State. Susan Olsen is 65 today. Yes, Cindy Brady from The Brady Bunch is 65 today. Halle Berry is 60, Academy Award-winning actress, won the Oscar for her work in Monsters Ball, and let's see. Apparently was the first runner-up in the Miss USA pageant, came in sixth in Miss World 1986. I guess that I didn't know. It's been in a lot of movies. And let's see what else we have here. Catherine Bell from JAG and Army Wives and Bruce Almighty is 58 today. Mila Kunis is 43 from that 70s show, and she's done a few films as well, certainly. Happy birthday to you if it's yours on this 14th day of August. Again, noting, expecting about 80 or so today. Just a gorgeous day, a gorgeous summer day. 53 right now here in downtown Bemidji. And we do have the KZY Trivia Challenge sponsored by Pepsi Nye Bottling. We'll hear from them, and we'll have our question coming up.
1: You hear that? 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Pure refreshment. 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Oh yeah, so good. Pepsi Zero Sugar. Let your taste decide.
0: All right, so the prize today for the first correct answer to our trivia challenge question is a 4-pack of Alani Energy drinks. So we'll have that here that you'd be able to pick up. And that's if you are the first, again, caller with the correct answer to today's question. If you haven't won this particular contest in the last 30 days, phone number here is 218-444-4955. We noted here a little bit earlier this morning that Ted Danson was inducted into the TV Hall of Fame last night, and got me thinking a little bit about Cheers, because that was that's kind of the crowning achievement of his career, and played that character for a long time. What I want to ask you today is, it involves the show. Only three actors of that ensemble, which changed a little bit over the years, but only three of the actors made it from episode 1 to episode 275 and did not miss any. All right. So only three actors appeared in all 275 episodes of Cheers. And just asking you to name the three. Name the three, and you can name, I mean, I'll take either the actor or the character in this case. All right, if that'll simplify it for you. But that's it. Only three actors appeared in all 275 episodes of Cheers during its run from the early 80s to the early 90s. And who are they? 218-444-4955. Thinking music in the meantime here at KZY. We'll wait so long before we move on. All right, here we go. KZY Trivia Challenge, where are you calling from this morning?
2: Bemidji.
0: And the answer is?
2: I'm going to guess Cliff, Carla, and Sam.
0: That is not correct. You got two of the three. two of the three. But yeah, did not get all three. So we're looking for all three here. And I won't mention at this point which ones were the ones. But yeah, there were three, and we just heard two of them. All right. KZY Trivia Challenge, where are you calling from this morning?
2: Bemidji.
0: And the answer is?
2: Cliff, Carla, and Ted.
0: And that is also not correct. All right. So there you go. So we've gotten a couple of calls here. Let's keep going. So once again, there were two of the three named there. Two of the three. 218-444-4955. These are, again, either the actor or the character of those on the ensemble of Cheers that were in all 275 episodes that aired. KZY Trivia Challenge, where are you calling from?
2: Bemidji.
0: And the answer is?
2: Sam, Norm, and Carla.
0: Say that again.
2: Sam, Norm, and Carla.
0: Sam, Norm, and Carla were in all 275 episodes. Absolutely, yeah. Cliff apparently was not in all of them. He missed, I think, part of one season, like a few episodes in one season, so he didn't make it through. But Sam Malone, played by Ted Danson, Carla Tortelli, played by Rhea Perlman, and Norm Peterson, played by George Wendt, were in all 275 episodes. Who is this?
2: Lena Morgan.
0: All right, hang on a second. I'll get some other information from you, okay?
2: Okay.
0: There you go. Yeah, quite a run. And, of course, there were others that were kind of in and out. Frasier Crane didn't arrive until about three seasons, maybe four seasons in, maybe it wasn't even that far in, but did stay, of course, for a long time, and then continued on as Frasier Crane on his own series. But so that character has outlasted them all. At 7:36 at KZY.

0: Chapel Roan right there, 740. We'll have a few sports notes. We'll have some news and weather, all that coming up here in a bit. No Kemp today, nor for next week. We have 53 in downtown Bemidji. Going to be a beauty today.
1: Okay, you say, I want some breakfast. 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
0: 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Friday, 14th day of August. No Kev Jackson today or next week. I suspect that he's humming this tune as he's up for his morning constitution. We'll take a look at a few sports notes and some news notes as well coming up here at KZY. We note that sports this morning is brought to you by the Bemidji Cooperative Association, providing quality products and services since 1933.
12: Little Miss Muffet sat on her tuffet eating her curds and whey when along came a spider, and not just any spider, mind you, but one of those giant hairy things that just scared the cornflakes right out of her. 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
0: 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I'm sure Joel Hoover is either thinking about going out to the Town and Country Club in Bemidji today or on his way, as he has High Noon actually starting early, High 9, I guess, today, as he'll get it going live from the Bemidji Town and Country Club starting at 9 a.m., talking to Bemidji High School coaches that are all lined up for interviews there. 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As the annual Lumberjack Scramble Golf Fundraiser is going on today for Bemidji High School Sports and Activities at the Town and Country Club today. Also note that at 9 a.m., the Lumberjack Radio Network fall broadcast schedule will be revealed on the KBUN Sports Radio Facebook page today. Practices for all high school fall sports teams start on Monday. Notes from Bemidji State University. Senior defensive back and Bemidji native Caden Bolte has been named to the D2Football.com Elite 100 watch list ahead of the coming season. And let's see, led the Beavers with 65 tackles last season. They recorded also an interception, forced fumble, fumble recovery, and safety. In town ball baseball, as we're starting to wind down the season there as the summer wanes a little bit. District 5B tournament for the Bemidji Blue Ox championship at Bluffton at 11 a.m. on Saturday, and the Blue Ox must win twice to be champions there. And Bemidji Bucks in the Section 5A tournament at Hinckley, elimination quarter against Dilworth Saturday 1:30 in the afternoon. All right, other sports. Vikings open up their preseason tomorrow as they take on the New York Giants on the road. The Twins fell to the Philadelphia Phillies 7-1 in a Field of Dreams game. Taj Bradley got the loss in that one. They, again, lose it 7-1. They've dropped 2 of 3, continued their three-game set over the weekend. Day off today, Saturday, and Sunday game scheduled in that set with Philadelphia. And let's see, the Minnesota Lynx are looking to remain red hot. They've won 13 of 14, looking very, very strong. They'll take on another strong team in Las Vegas on the road tomorrow. And that continues their four-game road trip. All right, let's see, 7:48. We'll go with that, 53. We'll have the complete forecast coming right up. A relative has identified four family members in a Burnsville Hopkins murder-suicide. Police say that Nathan Brown killed his wife, Kristen, and their 7-year-old daughter, Evie, at a Hopkins home daycare on Wednesday. Authorities say Brown had also killed his 78-year-old mother, Alice, at her Burnsville home before taking his own life. A search warrant says Kristen Brown planned to close the daycare because of relationship issues, but police have not determined a motive. An inmate at the St. Louis County Jail in Duluth died early on August 8th after a medical emergency. According to the St. Louis County Sheriff's Office, the inmate has now been identified as 29-year-old Jonathan Pulaski. St. Louis County correctional officers in the Duluth Jail responded to Pulaski's cell around 1:10 a.m. and began life-saving efforts, including CPR and using an AED. St. Louis County deputies of the Duluth Fire Department and Mayo Ambulance also responded. Pulaski did not regain consciousness and was pronounced dead. An investigation is underway after a man was found dead on the lawn of a home in Carlton County. The sheriff's office says that on Wednesday, a 60-year-old man was found dead outside of a home near Cloquet Avenue in Cloquet. The man's name and cause of death have not been released. The latest update on the Highway 197 project in Bemidji indicates crews will continue pouring concrete over the next few weeks, getting ready for the Stage 1D when traffic will begin using the new 197 driving lanes, many single lanes. Then crews will construct the north leg of the roundabout and extend Gillette Drive. Stage 1D, once begun, will last into mid-September. Multiple Minnesota communities are dropping Flock license plate cameras. The Sherburne County Sheriff's Office will stop using the cameras amid concerns about public trust and data use. And Winona is not replacing several cameras that were stolen. In Stearns County, an 18-year-old is facing a felony charge for allegedly cutting down a license plate camera. A Faribault man is also facing charges for allegedly stealing and attempting to damage a Flock camera. And the new Blatnik Bridge is getting a tied arch design between Duluth and Superior. The nearly $2 billion project will resemble the current bridge and last at least 100 years. The existing bridge will close in February of 27, with demolition beginning the following month. The replacement is scheduled to open in October of 2031 with wider lanes, full shoulders, and a shared use path. Traffic will use the Richard Bong Bridge during construction. Those are the stories we're following this morning at KZY. If you'd like more news, go to BemidjiNow.com for Kev Jackson's Daily Chat Pod and the new Community Health tab Brought to you through a partnership with the Minnesota Department of Health, North Country Community Health Services, and Beltrami County Community Health Services. 7:50 here at KZY. We note weather like this for today. A high about 80 or so. Might add a degree or two on top of that, but very, very nice. And just a little bit of a breeze from the east today. Could be up around 10 miles per hour at the most. Sky conditions, generally partly sunny. We're certainly fair this morning. 61 for the overnight low. And as we move through the night, the chance increases to pick up a shower or a thunder shower toward morning. Better chance during the morning on Saturday and holding at least a possibility for the afternoon as well. 56 Saturday night after a 77 high on Saturday. We do anticipate a little more of a westerly by late Saturday as that front comes through, and 76 and sunshine on Sunday. Right now, barometer at 30.15. Virtually calm. Relative humidity at 100%. We have 53 in downtown Bemidji at 95.5. KZY. All right. We'll see if Nell visits us in a little bit. She might. She might be in the back half of the 8 o'clock hour. I will tell you that we do have a conversation about crazy days in Bemidji coming up also during the 8 o'clock hour. That'll be on the front end of that, just after news, weather, and sports at the top of the hour. A health expert. Once again, we get the word from Sandra Darling. In this case, she is a preventive medicine physician at Cleveland Clinic. And she says that chronic stress, I don't know if you deal with that. I certainly don't. Chronic stress can impact memory, making it harder to concentrate, contribute to brain fog, and it could also age your brain. So turn that frown upside down, I guess. In order to manage it, Dr. Darling recommends regular exercise, healthy diet, and a consistent sleep schedule. I don't think there's anything new about that. You know, I added the turn the frown upside down, which I think is the best strategy. She also says it's important to make time for activities that you enjoy, and she does also recommend meditation. All right. But not while you're doing something important. 7:52 here at KZY. Music from Oasis coming right up. Today's

0: That's Oasis. This is KZY 757. Today's hottest, yesterday's coolest. That'll be 80-ish. 56 anticipated today. How about that?
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6: From ABC News, I'm Sherry Preston. The family of Brian Thompson, including his widow and executives from United Healthcare, are expected to be in the courtroom today as Luigi Mangione is expected to plead guilty to federal stalking charges in Thompson's murder. ABC Chief Investigative Correspondent Aaron Katursky has more.
7: Mangione has maintained he is not guilty, but sources tell ABC News he is prepared to change his plea as he faces a mountain of evidence, including video of Thompson's murder, the killer approaching from behind and shooting him in the back. Police also said they pulled the murder weapon from his bag.
6: Some legal experts say a guilty plea to federal charges could complicate the state murder trial, which is expected to begin next month. New resources have been deployed in Indiana because of widespread flooding. ABC's Alex Perez is in the city of Richmond.
8: The National Guard called in after the governor declared a statewide disaster emergency following days of relentless storms. Flash flooding swallowing entire neighborhoods, roads vanishing underwater, rivers bursting from their banks, racing through communities around Indianapolis. rescue crews working around the clock searching for anyone still trapped, and at least three people dead because of the severe storms.
6: In Japan, record-breaking rainfall flooded cities east of Tokyo overnight, killing at least five. Congressional Democrats are calling for more information about the long deployment and deteriorating living conditions aboard the USS Abraham Lincoln in the Middle East.
9: The USS Abraham Lincoln is waiting for relief after nearly 9 months of relentless combat operations and reports of worsening conditions on board. The Lincoln has been at sea for more than 250 days, including one stretch of more than 200 days in between ports of call.
6: ABC's Martha Raddatz just in from the Commerce Department. Retail sales down 0.6% last month, the biggest drop since May of 2025. This is ABC News.
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0: 95.5 KZY, it's 8:03 this morning, Friday. It's 56 now, looking for about 80. Joel Hoover is heading on out very shortly to the Bemidji Town and Country Club for a day of festivities there. And he's doing his high noon broadcast on KBUN 104.5 FM and KBUNSportsRadio.com starting at 9 this morning. So an early version of that, as there'll be golf all day out there. In fact, it's underway. Session, morning session, and then an afternoon session starting at 1 o'clock. Fundraiser with the annual Lumberjack Scramble at the Bemidji Town and Country Club. And in a little less than an hour, the fall broadcast schedule for KBUN, the Lumberjack Radio Network, is going to be revealed on the KBUN Sports Radio Facebook page. And preseason for all high school fall sports teams begins on Monday. See what else we have. Vikings play tomorrow. That's their first preseason game. New quarterback under center, Kyler Murray. Number one on the depth chart. They released their first one. And they don't commit to either Aaron Jones or Jordan Mason. They say those will be options to start at running back, depending on circumstances. And they'll face the Giants tomorrow afternoon. NBA has released their full schedule for the upcoming regular season. Wolves will start October 21st when they visit Miami. Twins lost last night in the Dyersville, Iowa Field of Dreams game against the Phillies. They lost at 7-1. Taj Bradley was been pitching pretty well. Had a not-so-good night. 5 runs on 7 hits given up. 4 walks along the way as well. And tonight they'll take the night off tonight and resume the series with Philadelphia tomorrow and Sunday. And the Lynx are going to take on the Las Vegas Aces on the road tomorrow. 8:05. Let's take a look at the forecast, thanks to Beltrami Electric this time around. We're looking at about 80 today, partly sunny. And that's with a little bit of an east-southeasterly breeze today. It's generally 5 to 10, so not a big deal at all. So nice day. A few more clouds overnight tonight. Possibility of a shower or thunder shower is going to be there for the overnight. Not a likelihood, but a chance. And 61, the overnight low. And tomorrow there's a little bit better chance of a shower and thunder shower activity, particularly in the morning tomorrow. But the chance will stick around. And 77 for a high. We expect the breezes to become more northwesterly in the afternoon, and then a beautiful day on Sunday, sunny and 76 with a northwesterly breeze. And another chance of rain coming up, in particular Monday night as we look ahead. But we'll have a few more of those possibilities working their way in. And I don't know that we're into to transition time quite yet. There's still some summer to go, but we are looking at a little bit more of an unstable scenario for the next couple of weeks. Barometer 3015, virtually calm right now in downtown Bemidji at the moment. The temperature is bumping up at 56 again right now, on our way toward that 80 later on. 8:07 at KZY.
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9: Well, nice day for a Friday, and the weekend looking okay. Potential for some shower, thundershower activity, mainly Saturday morning, the way it's shaping up. But aside from that, partly sunny, 81 today. Southeast winds 6 to 11. Chance of a shower, thunderstorm late tonight and tomorrow, in particular in the morning, 77. The cool front is through, with a westerly taking over by afternoon on Saturday. And then partly cloudy, 56 Saturday night, sunny 76 to finish off the weekend on Sunday. Right now the barometer 30.17, rising at the moment, east breeze 8, relative humidity 81%, and we're 65 at KZY.
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0: Say 39 here at 95.5 KZY, checking the forecast. Looks pretty good here for today and for Sunday, especially if you like the sunshine and then a possibility of some rain in between. Here's how it looks. Partly sunny, 81 today, southeasterly 6 to 11. There's a chance for a shower or thunderstorm late tonight. That's with a 61 low and a bit more southeasterly breeze during the overnight. And then for tomorrow, chance for shower and thundershower activity mainly in the morning, but the possibility will linger. Mostly cloudy, 77, as we'll get more of a westerly in the afternoon once the front goes through. 56 Saturday night, sunny, and 76 on Sunday. Right now in downtown Bemidji, we have 65 degrees at 840.
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22: I can do the boogaloo. I'm lost, I'm lost. Can't do my thing, and that's why I sing. Give me that thing.
0: Well, Nell is here today. And you're not going on vacation, are you? You're here next week, right?
1: It depends on how next week goes.
0: All right. And, yeah, because Kev's going to be on vacation next week, all week.
1: Mm-hmm.
0: But we want to continue giving away pizza if we can. So we do have a medium hot stuff pizza from Orton's at stake today with the Super Quiz. Nell has agreed to take the quiz today. You can bet in her favor or against her, depending on our topic. So we'll do that here in just a little bit. If you haven't won this particular contest in the last 30 days, you can give it a go. And again, all you need to do is pick a side. And this will be for a medium hot stuff pizza from Orton's. We'll hear from them as we line up a player, 218-444-4955.
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0: We're just looking for, you know, appropriate vacation spots for Kev Jackson because we don't know, you know.
1: Age restrictions.
0: And with me, well, yeah, that's right. You have to be this old to do this.
1: Yep.
0: I have, you know, most of mine are what they call the staycation.
1: Mm-hmm.
0: And I think I've got one coming up soon that'll be the staincation because, you know, I gotta stain my deck.
1: Oh, sure.
0: And it's going to take a while, I think. Yeah, I got to. But it's the prep and all that stuff that goes into it as well.
1: I take staycations, too.
0: Mm-hmm.
1: It's the only time you can get anything done.
0: Yeah, right. I, you know, do stuff and then, you know, even stuff around here, get on the water and whatever.
1: Yep.
0: I'm going to play some golf this afternoon with the Lumberjack Scramble, so I'm looking forward to that, playing with Hoove and
1: that'll be nice.
0: Hodges. And it's going to be a great day for that. We'll hope that we can hang in there. You know, I'd been suggesting that the betting line had favored us, but I don't think that's true. You know, maybe because we would be such an odds, you know, we would be such a prohibitive underdog, maybe, that people would gain a lot if we managed to win this thing.
1: Yep.
0: We'll see. I'm told we have a ringer, so we'll
1: okay.
0: see.
1: All right. Well, best of luck to you guys.
0: Thank you. 218-444-4955. I'm going to go ahead and quiz Nell because I've got this one that's just been sitting there. Waiting for an opportunity. So if you would like to play for a medium hot stuff pizza from Orton's, then give us a call right now. And looks like we may have somebody that's willing to give it a go. You're on the air with us with the Super Quiz. Who is this?
8: Hi, this is Ruth Ann.
1: Hi, Ruth Ann.
0: Ruth, have you played before?
8: Never.
0: Never? Okay. Are you familiar with how we do this?
8: Yes, I am.
0: All right. You know how this works. All right. Good. Well,
1: are you familiar with both Kev and myself and how we quiz?
0: Yeah, there you go. That's an important question.
8: Well, yes, kind of.
0: It's how you say different areas of expertise, I suppose.
1: Right.
8: Right.
0: So, all right. Your topic today is people with mammal names.
1: What?
0: People with mammal names.
8: Goodness.
0: What do you think?
8: Oh my goodness.
0: Yeah.
8: Well, I'll go with yeah, she'll get it.
0: Okay.
1: Oh my gosh.
0: There you go.
1: Okay. Well, I hope this is beginner's luck for you. I
0: really
1: do.
0: Well, a little luck probably wouldn't hurt, but
1: right.
0: Yeah, we'll see. It all depends on how well you know the people, I guess.
1: That's true.
0: Ruth Ann, just want to let you know that, again, you can't give her any assistance, but you can give her encouragement, okay?
8: Ah, shucks.
0: There you go.
8: Okay.
0: All right.
1: I'll give it my best.
0: All right, here we go. So it says here the mammal name may also be a nickname. For example, if I were to say a member of the Rat Pack, blank, Bishop, you would say?
10: Joey.
1: I have no idea. I really don't know.
0: And just, I'm glad that was a sample because we can't hear any answers from the background either because I will have to buzz that, okay?
8: Be quiet.
0: But yeah.
1: Right.
0: That's all right. It's okay. It was just a sample. But it is Joey Bishop. So that's what we're looking for. Okay?
1: Okay. Oh,
0: that's
1: boy.
0: That's how it works.
1: You want to? Can we? Can she change her mind?
0: Nope. I'm sorry. We've committed at this point.
1: Shucks.
0: All right.
1: Well, and honestly, you always have next week to go against me.
8: Right.
0: Well, here we go. Now we're going to play for real. Michael J. Blank, Family Ties actor.
1: How about Fox?
0: Ding! One in the bag. All right. Blank Blitzer. CNN reporter.
1: Oh, boy. I don't know that one.
0: You don't?
1: I don't.
0: Okay. That's Wolf. Wolf Blitzer.
1: Wolf Blitzer. Okay.
0: All right.
1: Honestly, I don't even know who that is. I'm sorry.
0: Yeah, he was on there for a long time on CNN, going back to the early 90s.
1: Okay.
0: All right. How about this one? Golfer blank Woods.
1: Tiger Woods.
0: How about Tiger? Ding. All right. There's two out of three. So you just need to maintain that pace and you're good.
1: All right.
0: Here we go. Pearl S. Blank, author of The Good Earth.
1: I don't know. I'm going to be honest with you. I have no idea who
0: you
1: that
0: haven't
1: is.
0: Read that. You didn't read that one last night.
1: I did not. That was the only one that I just kind of left that one on the shelf.
0: Ruth Ann, I think I heard something, you know, like an indication of pain there.
1: I'm sure.
8: It's pain. Yes,
0: it's
8: pain.
0: A Pearl S. Buck is what it is.
1: Okay.
0: So
1: I'm sorry.
0: All right. All right. So this is number five. You've got two out of four so far. Bison Hunter and Showman, blank Bill Cody.
1: Wild? Bill? Well, no, Buffalo Bill Cody. Wild.
0: I'm going to give you that one just because I'm a nice guy.
1: What is it?
0: It's Buffalo.
1: It is Buffalo.
0: Ding! Yeah, just haste makes waste now.
1: I know.
0: Haste makes waste. So, yeah, don't splurt out the first thing that comes out of your mouth because Kev's not here to say yes or no.
1: I'm thinking out loud here, Tom.
0: I know.
1: This is what we do.
0: Yes.
1: Talking it through myself.
0: Nell's used to waiting until, you know, Kev, you know, makes the final judgment.
1: Yep,
8: yeah.
1: I am.
8: Yeah.
0: Singer-songwriter John Blank Mellencamp.
1: Cougar.
0: Cougar is correct. Ding! All right. So you get four. Need two of the remaining three.
1: Okay.
0: Whew. All right. Queen of country music, blank Wells. You know it's got to be an animal name.
1: I know. That's not what. That wasn't even the first name that popped into my head. I cannot remember this one. I am so sorry.
0: Well, we know it's not Aretha.
1: I know. Oh, my gosh. No, I don't know this one.
0: All right. That's Kitty Wells. Kitty Wells okay. is what we were looking for.
1: Yep.
0: I don't know. We'll see here. English essayist and poet. Charles Blank.
1: I don't know. Wolf?
0: See, now, there you go. I mean, that's a plausible guess.
1: I mean, yes.
0: Unfortunately, that is not the correct answer. It's Charles Lamb. Charles Lamb is what we were looking for.
1: I'm so sorry.
0: Well, so much for beginner's luck, Ruth Ann. I tell
8: so
0: you what,
8: much.
0: Though, you know, the cool thing about it is you can call on Monday and give it another go.
1: Yeah.
8: Okay.
1: And don't be afraid to go against me.
0: You have have a good weekend, Ruth Ann, okay?
8: You too.
0: Yeah, thanks for calling.
8: Lot.
0: There you go. All right, didn't work out today.
1: No.
0: Mary Blank, one-time host of TV's Entertainment Tonight.
1: No clue.
0: Yeah, it's Mary Hart. What's a heart?
1: Yeah.
0: H-A-R-T?
1: Yeah.
0: I don't even know what that is. Wait, is that a mammal?
1: That's weird.
0: Yeah. Anyway, well, there it was. Didn't work out today. Womp, womp, womp, womp, womp, womp, womp, womp, womp, womp, womp, womp, womp, womp, womp. All right. Let me see here. Spider-Man. Spider-Man, A Brand New Day, fastest film ever to hit the $700 million mark at the domestic box office. Made over $1 billion internationally, pushing its total haul to $1.7 billion. Huh. Since releasing on July 31st, it now sits as the 10th highest grossing movie of all time, and is expected to keep climbing. Well, why would everybody just decided, okay, let's not go to that movie anymore?
1: That went quickly. And yeah. I've known people that have seen it more than once in the theater.
0: Boy, huge summer box office, now past the $4 billion mark.
1: Jeez.
0: The box office, that's working. A lot of people going to get out of the weather, I think.
1: Yeah.
0: Let's see what else we have here. Apparently, Travis Kelce says his wedding to Taylor Swift at Madison Square Garden was the best night of his life. Well, that's nice.
1: Yeah. Yeah. I mean, you don't want to hear the opposite.
0: No, you don't want to hear, oh, man, it was awful. Awful.
1: It could have been better.
0: A new study shows a certain type of hormone replacement therapy could lower the risk of Alzheimer's disease in older women. Researchers at Stanford University evaluated data that tracked the disease. It involved 20,000 American women. They found that those who took estrogen-only HRT at an average age of 70 were 39% less likely to be diagnosed with Alzheimer's later.
1: Really?
0: That's significant.
1: Right.
0: And I don't know, I can't think of any confounding variables here, but that's noticeable. So we'll see what comes of that. There's a new GLP-1 drug, apparently, experimental at Northwestern University Medicine, found a daily pill called...
1: I might need to know more about that.
0: Elenagrippin, I think, is what it is. Help people who are obese or overweight lose more than 12% of their body weight in 36 weeks. And that's published in the Nature in Nature Medicine, the journal. And they say it could be a solution for some because it could be easier to mass produce as opposed to things like Ozempic and Wegovy.
1: Mm-hmm.
0: So, anyway.
1: I've heard evaluating. Mixed reviews on the GLP-1s.
0: What's that?
1: I've heard mixed reviews on
0: this. Yeah, and that's, that's probably going to be the case anyway, but, I suppose it's also going to matter just how you handle the situation when you're on it, because in some cases, if there are certain behaviors or whatever that you're supposed to stop, and some people will and some people won't, and, there's always that kind of thing.
1: Yeah.
0: So it's hard to say whether you put it directly on the medication, or maybe there's something else involved, or even something chemical within somebody's body that might differ from somebody else. Three sea lions en route to the Missouri State Fair are okay after they were involved in a crash. It happened yesterday morning on I-70 in Boone County. Now they were not traveling through the river or anything, but it was a semi carrying the animals hit a concrete barrier. And they checked them out, and apparently they're fine.
1: Okay.
0: So that's good.
1: I was going to ask who gave them a license.
0: Yes. Well, there's that. No, there was. It doesn't say who was driving, but which one of them. But there you go. They should have known better.
1: That's right.
0: Have somebody else drive them there.
1: Had rogue penguins. Now we have rogue sea lions.
0: Yes. And a stray cat is safe after surviving an 800-mile trip from New Jersey to Athens, Georgia, under... somebody's car.
1: Wow.
0: University of Georgia student under the car. UGA junior Jaden Sawyer discovered the cat after noticing a paw reaching out from beneath her parked vehicle 11 hours after she left New Jersey. They did manage, after some effort, to free the cat. And it says here, getting help from the local Tires Plus crew that carefully dismantled parts of the car. Well, you call people that do that kind of stuff.
1: That's right.
0: We need somebody to take this apart.
1: I mean, at least it found a safe place within the car.
0: Well, right, because I would think the heat would have been as much as, a problem as anything.
1: Absolutely.
0: And it says the cat is doing well and is soon going to be available for adoption.
1: Oh.
0: So, anyway, well, that's cool.
1: Okay.
0: And the Detroit Zoo has a new baby gorilla.
1: Oh.
0: That's about all we have for animal stories today.
1: I love it.
0: So, what do you have to tell us about, Nell? What's going on?
1: Well, Captain Christmas reached out this morning, and he signed us up for a contest.
0: Okay.
1: To be Hallmark's Merriest Christmas Towns. Be a finalist in that. Bemidji is one of the top 25 finalists.
0: And the only one in Minnesota.
1: The only one that made it in Minnesota. Yeah. There were multiple towns.
0: Yeah, pretty cool.
1: we need your help to vote for our town.
0: We had some folks up from the Metro three years ago for the Radiothon and child abuse in December, and somebody had commented they'd walked around and they said it's just like a Hallmark movie around here.
1: That's great.
0: So there you go.
1: Yeah.
0: So I guess we'll see.
1: That's right.
0: How that works out. Are we going to have Josh in here next week talking about this?
1: We're going to have Josh in next week to talk more about this. And then we're going to post these on our socials as well. So you'll be able to find links on our Facebook pages. And I believe you can for City of Lights, possibly. But it's at the HallmarkChannel.com is where you can find the contest.
0: Okay. Mm-hmm. So we'll know more as we go.
1: That's right.
0: 856 KZY.
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31: Partly to mostly cloudy today. We'll get to around 81 for a high this afternoon. Tonight, an isolated sprinkle or two. Otherwise, mostly cloudy, 61. Tomorrow, mostly cloudy, slight chance of an isolated shower or thunderstorm. High tomorrow, 77. 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I'm meteorologist Sean Cable.
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When I was 6 years old, I broke my leg. 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

0: That is Ella Langley. This is KZY, today's hottest, yesterday's coolest. Tom Lucas here for a little while longer on this Friday. Lots of things going on. I'm going to be golfing this afternoon out at the Lumberjack Scramble to get help raise funds, that event to raise funds for Bemidji High School activities and athletics. And that is, I'm in the second session, which is at 1 o'clock this afternoon. So looking forward to that very much as that is going on today. And also want to note that the Beltrami County Fair is happening, another day of that, and also tomorrow and Sunday. We've got crazy days in Bemidji tomorrow noted, and all in all, not bad weather-wise. We do have a possibility, especially tomorrow morning, of maybe a shower, a thunder shower after an overnight chance. And we'll have details on that coming up here in just a little bit, KZY.
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9: Up North weather.
10: Partly to mostly cloudy today. We'll get to around 81 for a high this afternoon. Tonight, an isolated sprinkle or two. Otherwise, mostly cloudy, 61. Tomorrow, mostly cloudy. Slight chance of an isolated shower or thunderstorm. High tomorrow, 77. 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I'm meteorologist Sean Cable. Temperature now 67.

0: Kenny Loggins, KZY, the Beepster. Before that, Tom Lucas heading on out. I'll talk to you again Monday morning. Kev's on vacation all week next week, so we'll get used to his absence. And his return then will be a shock to all of our systems once again, but that's a week from Monday. So we've got time to think about that. This is 95.5 KZY.
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1: KZY, up north weather.
2: I'm meteorologist Rodney Price. A partly sunny afternoon with lower 80s and southeast winds. Showers and storms around the area tonight, especially after midnight. Lows in the lower 60s. Showers and storms Saturday with upper 70s. A few more showers Saturday night. Sunday will be dry. Find everything you need for a great barbecue, sauce, spices, and dry rubs at grandpasbbqshop.com. Currently, it's 68 degrees.
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1: north weather. I'm meteorologist Rodney Price. A partly sunny afternoon with lower 80s and southeast winds. Showers and storms around the area tonight, especially after midnight. Lows in the lower 60s. Showers and storms Saturday with upper 70s. A few more showers Saturday night. Sunday will be dry. 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
10: I'm meteorologist Rodney Price. A partly sunny afternoon with lower 80s and southeast winds. Showers and storms around the area tonight, especially after midnight. Lows in the lower 60s. Showers and storms Saturday with upper 70s. A few more showers Saturday night. Sunday will be dry. 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
6: Up North weather.
7: I'm meteorologist Rodney Price. A partly sunny afternoon with lower 80s and southeast winds. Showers and storms around the area tonight, especially after midnight. Lows in the lower 60s. Showers and storms Saturday with upper 70s. A few more showers Saturday night. Sunday will be dry. 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
1: KZY, up north weather. I'm meteorologist Rodney Price. A partly sunny afternoon with lower 80s and southeast winds. Showers and storms around the area tonight, especially after midnight. Lows in the lower 60s. Showers and storms Saturday with upper 70s. A few more showers Saturday night. Sunday will be dry. 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
17: I'm meteorologist Rodney Price. A partly sunny afternoon with lower 80s and southeast winds. Showers and storms around the area tonight, especially after midnight. Lows in the lower 60s. Showers and storms Saturday with upper 70s. A few more showers Saturday night. Sunday will be dry. 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
1: up north weather. I'm meteorologist Rodney Price. A partly sunny afternoon with lower 80s and southeast winds. Showers and storms around the area tonight, especially after midnight. Lows in the lower 60s. Showers and storms Saturday with upper 70s. A few more showers Saturday night. Sunday will be dry. 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
2: I'm meteorologist Rodney Price. A partly sunny afternoon with lower 80s and southeast winds. Showers and storms around the area tonight, especially after midnight. Lows in the lower 60s. Showers and storms Saturday with upper 70s. A few more showers Saturday night. Sunday will be dry. Find everything you need for a great barbecue, sauce, spices, and dry rubs at grandpasbbqshop.com. Currently 83 degrees.
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There's Chris Brown here on 95.5 KZY, today's hottest and yesterday's coolest, hanging out with Nell on this Friday. We've made it to the weekend once again, and of course it's Beltrami County Fair time as well. You got the rodeo tonight and tomorrow, got the Water Wars on Sunday, lots of great rides and food. I was there last night, if you saw me walking around. I don't know if you did or not, but man, enjoyed some delicious food. Always enjoy seeing the animals and seeing people that we know we can chat with and just have a really good time. So fair is going all the way through Sunday. Hopefully you can get out there and have some fun. We have Katy Perry up next. We're going to check in with what the national day is as well. So stay tuned right here on KZY.

0: That's Train here on 95.5 KZY, this National Tattoo Removal Day. Here's your sign. If you got a bad tattoo along the way, may want to think about getting that one removed or at least covered up with something different, right? Maybe you had a relationship that you are no longer in and you have somebody's name on your arm. Unless you're going to date the next person with the same name, you might want to get it removed. It's also National Creamsicle Day, and who doesn't love a good creamsicle? Oh my goodness, one of my favorites. I believe they have a booth or a food stand at the fair as well. I think it's the 1919 Root Beer Stand. They do root beer floats and creamsicle floats. Oh, if you're going, make sure to hit that one up as well. And maybe stay away from the tattoos, right? We got Adam Lambert coming up next here on KZY.
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0: That's Pink here on 95.5 KZY. Well, we are still collecting school supplies for the kids starting for this next school year. And donations can be dropped off all the way up through next Tuesday, the 18th. Here are those locations: Lukens Village Foods North and South, True Star Federal Credit Union, Four Pines Bookstore, the Tourist Info Center, Visit Bemidji, and right here at Paul Bunyan Broadcasting. 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Neutral colors are preferred for the backpacks, of course. 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So if you'd like to help out, that would be fantastic. And again, that website, UnitedWayBemidji.org. We'll check in with weather and have more music right after this break.
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11: Up North weather.
12: I'm meteorologist Rodney Price. A partly sunny afternoon with lower 80s and southeast winds. Showers and storms around the area tonight, especially after midnight. Lows in the lower 60s. Showers and storms Saturday with upper 70s. A few more showers Saturday night. Sunday will be dry. 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

0: There's One Republic and Need Your Love here on KZY. Well, this is something I just recently found out. I am one that loves to send back my rebates that I get from Menards. And I like to get that money back so we can save it towards another project in the house. But they just recently revamped their rebates on the way they come back to you after you're done sending them through. So make sure to double check your mail really well. And even if you think it's something trying to sell you on vinyl windows, just know that it might not just be that. It might actually be your rebate. So make sure to open everything up that you get before you throw it in the garbage. I'd hate to have you miss out on great deals. We have Maroon 5 and Taylor Swift coming up here next.
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1: up north weather. I'm meteorologist Mace Michaels. Mostly cloudy for tonight, a few showers and storms around, and a low close to 60. For tomorrow, more clouds, still some storms popping up, and a high in the mid-70s. It clears out for Sunday. Pleasant, a high near 75. Lakes, great food, and friendly faces. It's all in Worthington, Minnesota, and it's worth a look. We're sitting at 84 degrees right now.

That's Kesha with TikTok here, 95.5 KZY fits in there, and Sienna Spyro in there as well, hanging out with Neltel 7. Let's talk 7 Brew for a second. We got a wonderful message to our KZY messenger this morning. All kinds of fun drinks for the fall from 7 Brew. Thanks to Danielle for sending those our way. Well, my way, because I think I like pumpkin spice a little bit more than Tom and Kev, but come on, pumpkin cheesecake blondie? Doesn't that sound delicious? How about this pumpkin spice blondie or the pumpkin roll cheesecake? Oh, and if you're not into pumpkin, I guess the campfire would be up your alley, but come on, pumpkin spice. So I'm not sure if they have their pumpkin spice available yet. I'm sure if they don't, it will be very soon. But this just came up on somebody's feed. So again, thank you for that. If you haven't downloaded the free 7 Brew app, you can head to 7brew.com to do that. 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Benson Boone's up next, and we have something exciting to talk about Bemidji. So stay tuned.

0: That's Ray here on 95.5 KZY. Today's hottest, yesterday's coolest. Well, here is something awesome. I'm excited for this. I found out that we were nominated by Captain Christmas to be part of a contest. Hallmark Channel's Merriest Christmas Towns of 2026. How great is this? So, Bemidji, guess what? We are top 25 in the U.S., and there are no other Minnesota towns that made this cut. So we are pretty special right now. Here's what we need from you, because we need your help in order to win this contest. We need you to visit the website and vote for Bemidji every single day. And here is that website, hallmarkchannel.com/merriest. Yeah, we'll post that on our KZY Facebook page so you can visit that and go right there from that link and get us voted for every single day after the voting process has finished, which is September 4th, by the way. That's why we're in a hurry. Only 20 days in there to get these votes in. After the voting process is done, a panel of judges will come around to all the towns, and they'll judge us based on community spirit, holiday traditions, neighborhood charm, and goodwill to help them determine who is the merriest Hallmark Merriest Christmas Town of 2026. So how else can you help besides voting? Well, I would say you could put some extra decorations on your home this year. And area businesses, we need you to decorate as well. We want to win this thing. Let's do it for Bemidji. That's right. And that is, again, hallmarkchannel.com/merriest.
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0: There's Train on 95.5 KZY with Drive By, and you might want to think twice before driving by Wilton today. Wilton Day starts tonight with the Beach Bash Night and DJ Spalding at 8 p.m. And tomorrow is the Craft and Flea Market from 10 to 4, car show at 10:30. The parade starts at 1, kids games at the Wilton Bar and Grill at 2:30. There'll be a dunk tank and hot dog stand from BHS Wrestling, and bingo and a live band tonight, Acoustics and a Chick. And on Sunday is the color fun run at Buck Tracks Liquor, volleyball tournament at 11 at the Bar and Grill, bag boards, bingo, and all kinds of fun stuff. So that's all happening this weekend for Wilton Days. Don't drive by, stop by, and have some fun. We'll have more music and look at weather right after this.
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14: I'm meteorologist Mace Michaels. Mostly cloudy for tonight, a few showers and storms around, and a low close to 60. For tomorrow, more clouds, still some storms popping up, and a high in the mid-70s. It clears out for Sunday. Pleasant, a high near 75. Lakes, great food, and friendly faces. It's all in Worthington, Minnesota, and it's worth a look. Right now, we're at 83 degrees.

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0: That's Fleetwood Mac right here on 95.5 KZY. Today's hottest, yesterday's coolest. The rodeo starts tonight at 6:30. The Wojo's Rodeo tonight and tomorrow, actually. So if you have tickets and you're headed over there, I hope you have a blast, have lots of fun. And I believe you can maybe grab some more tickets online at BeltramiCountyFair.org. Just click on the grandstand events, buy your tickets there. And then on Sunday is the Water Wars, the Fire Department Water Wars. How great is that? That's brand new this year. Free will donation all goes to help support a great cause on that one as well. Lots of great food. I walked around last night and saw a ton of great food. It's always a difficult decision to make depending on how I feel, but man, I went for the chicken quesadillas. They were delicious. And of course, had to have a sundae before I left as well. Cheese curds, bucket of cheese curds. That's always on the list. Lots of great stuff happening at the Beltrami County Fair going all the way through Sunday. Don't forget to check out the commercial buildings too. Lots of great things in there. We have Harry Styles coming up after this. Supper Club's up next.
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Olivia Dean with So Easy there, 95.5 KZY. It's Nell here till 7 on the Nell Show. How are you with the latest fads, the latest technology? I am terrible. I'm one that has to wait until it's been tried and true. Everybody has gotten their kicks out of something. And then once it's gone really far down in price, that's when I pick it up and try it for myself, if indeed it is something that works out. But we'll talk more about something that's coming out here in just a little bit. We got Bon Jovi and One Republic up next here on KZY.

0: That's Ariana Grande here on KZY. Hate that I made you love me. Yep. I feel that way sometimes about my technology, of course. I hate that I end up falling in love with some of it because I feel like we need to get away from it a little bit more. There's something else that's coming out, though, and I'm a little iffy on this. It's called the Ring Watch. Watchmaker Casio is taking his tiny ring watch into the world of wearable technology. This is crazy. It retains playful designs of the company's original miniature digital watch while adding health and fitness tracking to it as well. Bluetooth connectivity and smartphone notifications on this. Oh, you can view your health and fitness data through the smartphone app. So if you have the app, you can view it all through there, not on the actual ring watch itself. And a built-in vibration motor also delivers discrete alerts for incoming calls and messages, along with alarms and reminders. This is insane. It also has the original functioning digital watch display, stopwatch, alarm, calendar, and LED black backlight. It's weird. You wear a watch on your finger. I don't know if I could do that. I don't like a lot of bulkiness on my fingers. I type a lot too on the computer. So I don't know that I could get by with this, but maybe if you need something that's not wearing on your wrist and you're more of a ring person, this is going to be for you. The Ring Watch. Chainsmokers up next.
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0: There's the weekend and can't feel my face. We are at the weekend. I'm excited for that. We had an auction yesterday that went pretty well. We have another auction coming up next week. If you are in the market for a brand new mattress, this one is for you. I've been complaining about my mattress for a while now. I need a new one. But this one is from Mikkel's Mattress, home of the Ainsley Scott, of course. And what do we have up for bid? An Ainsley Scott Eurotop queen size mattress. But not just a mattress, we have an adjustable base with it as well. So you're probably saying, I already have something that my mattress can sit on. I already have that bed frame. This goes right inside one of your bed frames. So it's completely... you could still use that alongside your bed frame. 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It's in the one-day auction tab. A lot more information about that bed and the bed frame or the adjustable base on there. But let me give you a little bit of background on that adjustable base. It has a 1,000-pound lift capacity, full-body dual massage buttons. Come on, this is great. TV, reading, and flat positions will fit in any platform headboard frame. So that's where that will fit in. Extra benefits from this, the lay flat positions, the anti-snore and zero gravity positions on that as well. But anti-snore, heck yeah, let's do it. It's a $3,500 value. This is going to be up for bid next Thursday, the 20th, from 6 a.m. to 7 p.m. in the Big Deals store. So check it out at Big Deals right now and stay tuned for more music after this.
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12: Up North weather.
13: I'm meteorologist Mace Michaels. Mostly cloudy for tonight, a few showers and storms around, and a low close to 60. For tomorrow, more clouds, still some storms popping up, and a high in the mid-70s. It clears out for Sunday. Pleasant, a high near 75. Lakes, great food, and friendly faces. It's all in Worthington, Minnesota, and it's worth a look. Currently 81 degrees.
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0: That's Imagine Dragons here on KZY. Well, we got the Northwoods Makers Market coming up in just a little less than 2 months, so we're still looking for some vendors. We need to fill over 80 booths, and we're over halfway there, but we still need some more. So if you are a vendor, a craft vendor, we would love for you to join our Northwoods Makers Market, and this is to benefit the United Way of Bemidji area. Yeah, so this is our fourth year in the running. We'll have food trucks there. We'll have the fall photo booth again. We'll have the kids' activities section with the pumpkin decorating again, games, and so much more. Plus, the over 80 booths to shop from. I think we're going to have a silent auction again this year. So lots and lots of fun and lots of great things to shop from, too. So if you want to become a vendor at this Makers Market, this comes up on Saturday, October 3rd from 9 a.m. to 2 p.m. Check your calendars and then give Beltrami Electric a call to get signed up at 444-2540, and they'll get you hooked up with that vendor packet. Yeah. Northwoods Makers Market for United Way of Bemidji coming up Saturday, October 3rd.
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2: I'm meteorologist Mace Michaels. Mostly cloudy for tonight, a few showers and storms around, and a low close to 60. For tomorrow, more clouds, still some storms popping up, and a high in the mid-70s. It clears out for Sunday. Pleasant, a high near 75. Lakes, great food, and friendly faces. It's all in Worthington, Minnesota, and it's worth a look. It's 82 right now.

That's Beyonce and Halo, 95.5 KZY, Harry Styles, Taylor Swift in there ahead of that as well. Hanging out with Nell today on The Nell Show this Friday evening. Perhaps you're getting ready to go to the rodeo tonight. That starts at 6:30 p.m. And I believe if you still need tickets, you can do that on the BeltramiCountyFair.org website. So you can head there now to grab your tickets. We have Somber coming up next and Selena Gomez with Marshmallow after that. Stay tuned.

0: Selena Gomez with Marshmello. They're 95.5 KZY and Wolves. Yeah. So I sometimes sign up for text messages and emails before even thinking about it, but I get alerts on my phone that reminds me, hey, you should check this out. And I probably follow a lot more than I should, and which is why my phone is constantly out of space. Hello. But M&M's, I follow M&M's because they have had some cool things, some different things that they are partnering with. 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Baby Lin May was just born, and you can go on right now. You can buy 3 packs of M&M's that are just geared towards the elephants, right? It's the purchase of these specific M&M's, by the way, go to help the Asian elephants that are from the Smithsonian's National Zoo in Washington, D.C., where admission is free, by the way. 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So stay tuned.
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0: Plain White Tees there, 95.5 KZY. Train before that, and it's Nell here till 7 on the Nell Show. 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
17: I'm meteorologist Mace Michaels. Mostly cloudy for tonight, a few showers and storms around, and a low close to 60. For tomorrow, more clouds, still some storms popping up, and a high in the mid-70s. It clears out for Sunday, pleasant, a high near 75. Lakes, great food, and friendly faces. It's all in Worthington, Minnesota, and it's worth a look. Right now, it's 80.
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0: Stevie Nicks with Tom Petty there. Stop dragging my heart around. Yeah, that's right. Hey, thanks for hanging out with Nell tonight on this beautiful Friday evening. I hope you have a great weekend. Donna and Steve are coming in at 7 to take you through the rest of the night. And I'll be back tomorrow for a little bit. And again on Monday for the Nell Show. Talk to you later.
1: 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It's the Daily.